0: You know, I figured that we should probably slow things down a little bit for you, especially after kicking off the hour with a couple of big bouncy tunes. Yeah, it's the Tuesday night edition of the Ukrainian Spotlight Music Program on CKDM. Three in a row to kick off the second hour. Music from the By Request band, also Jetto and Teak off the top with their version of Gunham Style. You might remember Teak. They performed at Canada's National Ukrainian Festival a few years ago. They were part of the big Sunday night finale. Unfortunately, they did not do that song. I wish they would have, though, because I really like their version. Now, I know for our more seasoned listeners, you have no idea about the band and you have no idea about the song, but those a few years younger than you definitely appreciate it. Well, let's do something very important. Once again, let's thank our sponsors for making this program possible. I know we can't thank them enough. So again, I'm asking you to please support these businesses as these businesses continue to support the Ukrainian Spotlight Music Program on CKDM. Once again, we would like to thank Canada's National Ukrainian Festival, Victory Lane Trailer and Auto Sales, Dauphin Clinic Pharmacy, Rapid City Memorials, Dauphin Denture Clinic, Turco Fertilizers, Willowbrook Eye Care, Dauphin Home Hardware, M&M Food Market Express in Dauphin, and would also like to thank Pathways Funeral Services. 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

0: Now, if you are a regular listener to the program, you know that I appreciate Patty Kostyuk. I absolutely love her fiddle playing. There's Ukrainian Medley. In before that, Yuki Fusion and the Zirka Band off the top. Kicked off another three in a row for you during the Ukrainian Spotlight Music Program. Hey, the Zirka Band were one of the feature bands who performed last year at the 60th anniversary of Canada's National Ukrainian Festival. Yes, they performed on all three stages, and their performances were fantastic. I happen to know you can check out a few of them on YouTube. The Zirka Band, of course, is also featured on the 60th anniversary t-shirt, which you can find at the Canada's National Ukrainian Festival office and boutique. In fact, all the bands and all the dance groups are featured on that t-shirt, and there are a few left at the festival office. Now, if you didn't grab one last year, you can certainly grab one this year from the office, and I'll tell you right now, 50% off the regular price. 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And not only can you get those t-shirts, all CNUF clothing at the festival office right now is on sale, 50% off the regular price. Stick around, we've got the Melodyers coming up next.
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0: Now, I wonder if we're going to get any callers complaining that we're playing too many Kalamenkas during the Ukrainian Spotlight Music Program. From the vaults, it's Peter Nachyuk and Kalamenka number one. Hey, funny story for you. A former CNUF board member a few years ago called me and was complaining that there was too many hopaks during the festival grandstand show. Now, that year in particular, I think maybe one or two grandstand shows featured two different hopaks, and that board member, or rather former board member, figured that was too many. And yet, we have another former board member who would love to have a hopak showdown. What do you think? You think that would be great to have so many different groups competing to see who has the best hopak? I love that idea, all right? Not sure what you think, but if you think that's a great idea, send me a message and let me know, and maybe perhaps I can bring that up with the board of directors for Canada's National Ukrainian Festival. Maybe that's something they could implement next year for August long weekend in 2027 for the return of Canada's National Ukrainian Festival. Well, I know by now most of you have figured out that Canada's National Ukrainian Festival is canceled for this year, rescheduled for next year. Now, if you're wondering about the ticket rollover and refunds, I know if you purchase tickets for this year, you can certainly get a refund or roll over your tickets, whichever you prefer. But if you want to get a refund, there's a deadline of August 8th. Now, this information is posted online at cnuf.ca and also at Canada's National Ukrainian Festival on Facebook. 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Please keep in mind, if you roll over your tickets, you are securing your tickets for next year at this year's price. There will be a price increase next year, guaranteed. So if you are planning on attending festival next year and you purchase tickets for this year, just roll them on over and save some money.
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Hey, hey, you're tuned into the Ukrainian Spotlight Music Program on 730 CKDM with your host, Laffy. That is me. We heard music from Sluhai and High Profile off the top with Haze Above. Yeah, this is the point of the program where I like to step back a little bit and we do a little bit more of a music sweep to take us up to the top of the hour. Hopefully you've not put your dancing shoes away just yet because we're going to polka our way all the way to 8 o'clock. But before we slide back into the tunes, one more quick reminder about the big fundraising barbecue happening next month at the Dauphin Marketplace Mall at the South Entrance, Saturday, August 22nd, between 11 a.m. and 3 p.m. Canada's National Ukrainian Festival will be hosting a Kuba Burger Sale. So make sure you support Canada's National Ukrainian Festival. Again, Saturday, August 22nd, between 11 a.m. and 3 p.m. at the Dauphin Marketplace Mall, the South Entrance, and enjoy a tasty Kuba Burger, big fundraiser for CNUF. And those Kuba Burgers are delicious, by the way. You probably tried them at the kickoff party. If not, come try one for the first time. Guaranteed, you will enjoy it. As promised, more polka tunes, do some dancing up to the 8 o'clock hour. I will be back in with you again tomorrow night. You have a wonderful evening, helping us get a little bit closer to the top of the hour. Here's one for you now from PTO, also known as Party Time Orchestra, Ukrainska Polka.

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0: 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How do I sound? Here goes the fourth. Do I sound drunk? I'm not slurring my words. Fact is, a lot of impaired drivers convince themselves they're sober because they sound okay. But I'm way over the limit, no matter how sober I can act. So I'm cabbing it home from the studio. Here's a toast. Here's to making it home without crashing into a tree. Cheers!
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0: 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Or how about this classic brain scrambler? 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

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The two of us are a love song melody.

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0: 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It's 6 o'clock. I'm Darnell Duff with CKDM News Now. Businesses hit hard by the recent floods can now apply for financial help. Community Futures Parkland has launched an emergency business support loan program for businesses that suffered verified losses. Eligible businesses can apply for up to $50,000 with funding based on recovery needs. Manager Jamie Turetsky says the loans can help replace lost inventory.
1: For example, if someone has lost a lot of, like, say, freezers, coolers in the basement due to flooding, sewer backup, etc., it can go towards equipment repair, cleanup of any of the remediation that they've had to do. It can go to temporary relocation of that business and some cash flow disruptions.
0: Simply put, if your business was affected and needs support to get back on its feet, Community Futures Parkland is here to help. For the link to apply, head to the story on our website. Ron Kostishin, Dauphin MLA and Manitoba's agriculture minister, has been working with the province to make sure the people of Riding Mountain are looked after. The province of Manitoba announced that 13 additional communities are now included in the Manitoba Flood Recovery Program, and many of the new eligible communities in Kostishin's electoral district were not included from the start, despite having very high rainfall amounts and damages. Kostishin said including his communities in the program is one way the province can help.
2: I think it's an event that really kind of woke people up that flooding events can do a lot of damage. And obviously it's pretty evident what we've seen now happen and opportunities that how it's affected people's residents is probably one of the hardest noticeable things that we're dealing with.
0: Kostishin said going forward, the province needs to keep in mind that flooding events like this are happening more frequently and things need to be done to help mitigate future damages. Meanwhile, the city of Dauphin is updating its voter list ahead of the municipal election on Wednesday, October 28th. Residents are encouraged to make sure they're on that list by calling City Hall at 622-3200 or visiting City Hall at 100 Main Street South. Anyone who needs to update their information must bring two pieces of ID. The deadline to make changes is September 22nd. And after a very successful fundraiser, Winnipeg OSIS Fire and Rescue will soon be able to purchase valuable new equipment to expand their capabilities. Jerry Vermette, Winnipeg OSIS Fire Chief, said the department was chosen to host a community barbecue as a part of Westman Communication Group's Connecting Westman Tour and is glad they were chosen. They raised a ton more than what was expected.
3: The money is going to be going towards purchasing water rescue equipment and wildland firefighting gear.
0: The fundraiser brought in $5,000. Weather details are on the way.
4: Why do you recycle at work? Let's take some calls.
5: The security cameras? You never know who's behind them.
4: Yeah, right.
6: Because it's the best way to escape boring meetings.
4: Whatever the reason, if you drink it, you bin it.
0: We're still under that heat warning and can expect to be so for the next few days. Sunny to start today, then a mix of sun and cloud as the day goes on with a chance of showers or thunderstorms later this afternoon. Fog patches dissipating this morning. Hazy this afternoon. A high of 33. Humidex 41. Mainly cloudy tonight, a good chance of showers or thunderstorms with local smoke. Wind south 20 kilometers an hour, becoming west 20 this evening, a low of 15. Mainly cloudy tomorrow, a good chance of showers or thunderstorms in the morning, a high of 28. Cloudy with a good chance of showers on Friday, a high of 27. Sunshine returns on Saturday and Sunday, highs of 31 and 33. Right now in Dauphin, it's clear, 93% humidity. West-southwest wind, 9 kilometers an hour, it's 19. Sports is next.
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0: The Grandview Lakers senior baseball team are one win away from a championship as the Southeast Senior Baseball League final is headed to a winner-take-all Game 5 after Reese Andres dominated on the mound last night. He tossed a complete game gem, five-hit shutout, striking out 11 as Grandview blanked the Kenora Supers 5-0. Cale Maxwell drove in two runs and collected three hits, while Kane Moran and Derek Pollock added RBIs. Moran also had three hits, while Carter Johnston and Gavin Stroud chipped in two each. Now it's all on the line tomorrow night. The Supers host the championship deciding Game 5 at 7 o'clock. Gerald Thiessen of the Dauphin Lake Golf Club is tied for 55th, entering the final round of Golf Manitoba's Senior Championship at Breezy Bend Country Club. After shooting an 84 yesterday, Ron Cornell of the Clear Lake Golf Course sits tied for 36th after an 81. He was even through nine with two birdies before a tough back nine dropped him down the leaderboard. At the top, meanwhile, Todd Fanning fired the round of the day, carding a 4-under 68 that featured four birdies and an eagle. At 5-under overall, he takes a one-shot lead over Jay Doyle into today's championship round after Doyle shot an even par 72. Meanwhile, at the Canadian Men's Amateur Championships in Calgary, Evan Nachtigall of Brandon is in a tie for 25th. He was in a tie for first for a good portion of yesterday morning, but stumbled on the back nine. He still shot an even par round of 72 and will look to make a jump up the leaderboard in round three today. Dawson Liu and Jean-Philippe Parr lead the tournament at 9-under, one stroke ahead of three golfers. Meanwhile, on the ice, the Parkland U18 Rangers are searching for a new head coach after Rick Freeze recently stepped away from the program. The Rangers are coming off a successful season, finishing eighth in the regular season standings with 23 victories and earning a playoff berth. The successful candidate will also serve as the program's general manager, overseeing hockey operations, player recruitment, and league matters. Applicants should have competitive or high-performance coaching experience, the required Hockey Manitoba certification, and strong leadership, communication, and organizational skills. Sean Sarkonic says the organization thanks both Rick Freeze and Rob Scott for their contributions and wishes them all the best.
8: And I think that they've left a lasting impression that this is a place and a region for players to aspire to play, that you're going to get the opportunity and you're going to develop as a high-end player.
0: Anyone interested in the position can apply by emailing gm@parklandrangers.ca. A lengthy rain delay added to the Toronto Blue Jays' misery last night. After a 1 hour, 7 minute delay in Washington, Shane Bieber endured a nightmare start, walking six of the nine batters he faced while falling to escape a four-run first inning. And Toronto could not recover, falling 8-6 to the Nationals, despite George Springer's three-run homer in the eighth. The loss was made worse when Vladimir Guerrero Jr. exited in the fourth with right hamstring tightness, while Bieber's rough outing only added to the questions surrounding his trade value with the August 3rd deadline approaching. That's it. That's all from the CKDM Sports Desk.

Hello and good Wednesday morning to you. Alec Wilson here joining you on our Wednesday morning. It is day two for yard waste pickup here in Dauphin today. And boy, on the walk here this morning, and maybe you were up early enough to see it too, but very full and very orange moon. That was kind of cool to see this morning, definitely due to, I guess that must be wildfire smoke high up in the atmosphere there or something like that. Although here in town, really haven't smelled it much all as of late. Last week, there was a day where I briefly could smell wildfire smoke, but wasn't around for very long. Right now, 17 degrees here in Dauphin. We'll talk about some things coming up today. Also, of course, another two chances to play Chase the Ace, the radio game. None of the prize cards were drawn yesterday, so they are all still on the board, including the Ace of Spades. Of course, if you get that, get $1,000. Also, co-op equity checks available today again at the Dauphin Co-op Food Store. There will be another fundraising barbecue to go along with it. Bomber game tomorrow. More Ukrainian music tonight, courtesy of the Ukrainian Spotlight Music Program. August long weekend coming up, which means rocking the fields of Minnedosa. Right now it's Dean Brody and Dirt.

0: Well, I was just talking about how the moon this morning was very full and very orange and looked pretty cool. It kind of just looked like the sun was up in the sky, but somebody had hit a dimmer switch for it or something like that. It was pretty cool, but I also just learned an interesting little fact about it, and I will tell you about that a little bit later on this morning. In the meantime, we'll take a quick 5-day look at the weather on the way.
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3: We're currently under a heat warning, a mix of sun and cloud today with a slim chance of showers and the risk of a thunderstorm. Hazy this afternoon, a high of 31, Humidex 39. Clear this evening, a low of 17. Sunny early in the morning tomorrow, then a mix of sun and cloud with a small chance of showers in the afternoon with the risk of a thunderstorm as well. A high of 31, Humidex once again 39. Cloudy, a chance of showers on Thursday and Friday. Highs of 29 and 26 respectively. Back to the sunshine on Saturday with a high of 29. Right now in Dauphin, as mentioned, a heat warning is in effect. It's cloudy, 97% humidity, west-northwest wind, 8 kilometers an hour, it's 18.
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Tricia Yearwood on our Wednesday morning. It is day two for yard waste pickup here in Dauphin. Make sure to get those green bins out. The most recent card drawn in Chase the Ace, the radio game, it was row one, card number five, which got the King of Clubs. So that means all the prize cards are still available on the board. Your chances to play Chase the Ace can happen at any moment, twice a day, and till the ace is drawn. Then we'll do one more round after this round two, and then that wraps it up for the year. Here's Dallas Smith.

Dallas Smith with Fixer Upper, and you can pick up your Dauphin Co-op equity checks today at the Dauphin Co-op food store from 11 this morning to 4:30 in the afternoon. There will also be a barbecue fundraiser in support of the Dauphin Neighborhood Renewal Corporation from 10:30 to 2 in the afternoon as well. Right now here in Dauphin, 17 degrees. Still have that yellow warning for heat in effect. Here's the chip.

0: yeah. Street Hard in Hollywood here on CKDM. Also something that I'll talk about a little later on today. There's something going on for free at the Watson tomorrow, and it's an event for the kids. Going to be a fun time, or it's for the family. A free family show going on at the Watson tomorrow. I'll have more details coming up on that later on this morning. I'll be with you until 9 o'clock. Primetime headlines and a look at the weather on the way.
1: Good morning. It's time for the primetime news headlines. Simply put, if your business was affected by the recent Parkland floods and needs help getting back on its feet, Community Futures Parkland wants to hear from you, as the organization has launched its Emergency Business Support Loan Program for local businesses that suffered measurable losses from flooding. Yesterday's on-farm research tour at Sirski Farms featured a ton of discussion around tile drainage systems. Ernie installed his first system in 2021 on one of his farm's problem fields, and fast forward to now, that area is one of Sirski's best producing areas. Meanwhile, the Winnipeg OSIS Fire Department was recently selected to host a community fundraiser barbecue put on by Westband Communications Group. Jerry Vermette, Winnipeg OSIS Fire Chief, said the fundraiser gave the department a good amount of money, $5,000 to be exact, and it'll go towards some valuable new equipment. And in sports, the Grandview Lakers are one win away from a championship as the Southeast Senior Baseball League final is headed to a winner-take-all Game 5 after Reese Andres dominated on the mound yesterday, tossing a complete Game 5-hit shutout, striking out 11 as Grandview blanked the Kenora Supers 5-0. Game 5 goes tomorrow night in Kenora. The Blue Jays lost 8-6 to Washington. For local news anytime, head over to 730, ckdm.com.
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1: We're still under that heat warning and can expect to be so for the next few days. Sunny to start today, then a mix of sun and cloud as the day goes on, with a chance of showers or thunderstorms later this afternoon. Fog patches dissipating this morning. Hazy this afternoon. A high of 33. Humidex 41. Mainly cloudy tonight, a good chance of showers or thunderstorms with local smoke. Wind south 20 kilometers an hour, becoming west 20 this evening, a low of 15. Mainly cloudy tomorrow, a good chance of showers or thunderstorms in the morning, a high of 28. Cloudy with a good chance of showers on Friday, a high of 27. Sunshine returns on Saturday and Sunday, highs of 31 and 33. Right now in Dauphin, it's clear, 93% humidity. West-southwest wind, 9 kilometers an hour, it's 19.
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ever since I was a little kid, I've always had a huge interest in outer space and celestial bodies in general, and I like it when I learn things that I did not know before. And speaking of celestial bodies, our neighbor, the moon, I learned something about it. It's a little fact, but I didn't know before that July's full moon is known as the buck moon, and that comes from the time of year when male deer begin growing a fresh set of antlers, and it's a seasonal sign that's been recognized for generations. This is from the Canadian Space Agency, so I did not know that before. I know the moon and its various phases and during different times of year has a whole bunch of different names for it, but I did not know that July's full moon is known as the buck moon, which is just sort of named after the time of year when male deer begin growing a fresh set of antlers. So that was kind of cool. Didn't know that before. That's from the Canadian Space Agency, who feel like they're a legitimate authority to speak on that. But yeah, it was pretty full and bright this morning, I tell you. Here's Aaron Pichette.

0: And a good Wednesday morning to you. Alec Woolston here, 17 degrees. Sun is coming up. It's also day two today for yard waste pickup here in Dauphin. We have AgriView on the way next. Gardens Auction Service is now hosting the online-only Burnett Estate Auction, closing on July 29th with pickup near Kelt. A few highlights include a Case 830 diesel tractor, 25-foot gooseneck trailer, Leon 3-bat ground drive stone picker with clutch, 1994 Ford L8000 diesel tandem truck, 1993 JD790D long track excavator 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
2: The Louis Dreyfus Company officially opened its new pea protein processing facility and expanded its canola crush plant in Yorkton last week. The crush plant now has the capacity to process more than 2 million metric tons of canola annually. The pea protein facility will eventually have the capacity to process up to 75,000 metric tons of yellow peas each year into pea protein, pea fiber, and proprietary pea starch products. LDC says the investment will provide new market opportunities for producers while helping meet growing global demand for plant-based ingredients and food products. By the end of this year, LDC's Yorkton complex will employ a total of 260 people, adding 140 new jobs to the site that has operated in the city since 2009. The pea protein facility alone is expected to create approximately 60 jobs. LDC Country Manager for Canada, Brian Kahn, said Saskatchewan was a natural fit for the expansion. For a more in-depth look at agriculture in the parkland, stick around for the noon hour edition of AgriView.
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1: And remember, your chances to play Chase the Ace, the radio game, twice a day until the Ace of Spades is drawn. Those chances could come up any moment. Here's Mackenzie Porter and Have Your Beer.

and a good Wednesday morning to you. Day two for Yard Waste Pickup here in Dauphin today. Also hope everybody won tickets yesterday to the Honeymoon Suite and Lee Aaron Show in Winnipeg tonight. Hope you enjoy that, and it ends up being just an awesome show. Should be a lively one, considering it is Honeymoon Suite and Lee Aaron. Should be a fun show. Also talk about the Bombers. They are in action tomorrow, this August-long weekend coming up. Something fun also on the way for tomorrow at the Watson. Right now, we'll end off the hour with Alabama.

0: Good morning. It's 7 o'clock. I'm Darnell Duff with CKDM News Now, sponsored this hour by Dean Cooley GM. The province of Manitoba announced that 13 additional communities are now included under the Manitoba Flood Recovery Program. Ron Kostishin, Manitoba's Agriculture Minister and Dauphin MLA, said looking at the communities in his district, this flooding event shows just how much damage flooding events can do to the community, and that including them in the program is one way they can directly help you.
1: This program will provide some additional support for those individuals that, you know, maybe had some challenging times to get proper insurance. This basically will provide that assurance of financial support to deal with the individuals.
0: If your home or personal property was damaged by flooding between June 6th and July 1st, you may be eligible for financial assistance through the program. For details on it, head to the story on our website. Yesterday's on-farm research tour at Sirski Farms featured a ton of discussion around tile drainage systems. Sirski installed his first system in 2021 on one of his farm's problem fields.
2: This particular field had salinity issues, which means that the soil was high in salts, and it was so bad that even weeds wouldn't grow on it. That's how bad it was.
0: Sirski is also the RM of the Reeve of Dauphin. He said there are many benefits to tile drainage systems on the municipal side, especially around controlled release. Simply put, if your business was affected by the recent parkland floods and needs help getting back on its feet, Community Futures Parkland wants to hear from you. The organization has launched its Emergency Business Support Loan Program for local businesses that suffered measurable losses from flooding. Manager Jamie Turetsky says eligible businesses can apply for up to $50,000 with funding based on verified recovery needs.
3: Well, it's fantastic to be able to offer a solution. I mean, the main goal is to not lose businesses that are here in the Parkland. They're a huge pillar of our region, and if there's anything that we can do to help keep them operational in a time of need, then we'll get her done.
0: The program also offers no payments for up to 6 months, and for the link to apply, head to the story over on our website. The Winnipeg OSIS Fire Department was recently selected to host a community fundraiser barbecue put on by Westman Communications Group as a part of their Connecting Westman tour. Jerry Vermette, Winnipeg OSIS Fire Chief, said the fundraiser gave the department a good amount of money and it'll go towards some valuable equipment.
4: The fire department was chosen this year, so they came down and they set up a wonderful site and served hot dogs and smokies for everybody.
0: They raised just over $5,000, which is going towards new water rescue gear and new wildland firefighting gear. Weather details are on the way.
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0: Taking a look at the Dauphin Active Living Center weather forecast, sunny for a little bit while longer, and then we're expecting a mix of sun and cloud with the chance of showers or thunderstorms late this afternoon. Fog patches will dissipate, wind becoming south 20 kilometers an hour, a high of 33, humidex 41. Mainly cloudy tonight with a good chance of showers or thunderstorms with local smoke. Wind south 20 kilometers an hour, becoming west 20 this evening, a low of 15. Mainly cloudy tomorrow, a good chance of showers or thunderstorms in the morning. Wind northwest 20 kilometers an hour, a high of 28. Cloudy on Friday, a good chance of showers, a high of 27. Sunshine on Saturday and Sunday, highs of 31 and 33. Right now, we're under a heat warning. It will remain that way over the next few few days, so stay cool if you can. Right now in Dauphin, it's clear, 96% humidity. West-southwest wind, 5 kilometers an hour. It's 17. The 7 a.m. business report is next.
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0: 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In New York, the Dow Jones Industrial Average up 537 points to 52,747. NASDAQ Composite down 55.17 points to 24,876. 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
0: The Grandview Lakers senior baseball team are one win away from a championship as the Southeast Senior Baseball League final is headed to a winner-take-all Game 5 after Reese Andres dominated on the mound last night. He tossed a complete game gem, 5-hit shutout, striking out 11 as Grandview blanked the Kenora Supers 5-0. Cale Maxwell drove in 2 runs and collected 3 hits, while Kane Moran and Derek Pollock added RBIs. Moran also had 3 hits, while Carter Johnston and Gavin Stroud chipped in 2 each. Now it's all on the line tomorrow night. The Supers host the championship deciding Game 5 at 7 o'clock. Gerald Deason of the Dauphin Lake Golf Club is tied for 55th, entering the final round of Golf Manitoba's Senior Championship at Breezy Bend Country Club. After shooting an 84 yesterday, Ron Cornell of the Clear Lake Golf Course sits tied for 36th after an 81. He was even through 9 with 2 birdies before a tough back 9 dropped him down the leaderboard. At the top, meanwhile, Todd Fanning fired the round of the day, carding a 4-under 68 that featured 4 birdies and an eagle. At 5-under overall, he takes a one-shot lead over Jay Doyle into today's championship round after Doyle shot an even par 72. Meanwhile, at the Canadian Men's Amateur Championships in Calgary, Evan Nachtigall of Brandon is in a tie for 25th. He was in a tie for first for a good portion of yesterday morning, but stumbled on the back 9. He still shot an even par round of 72 and will look to make a jump up the leaderboard in round 3 today. Dawson Liu and Jean-Philippe Parr lead the tournament at 9-under, one stroke ahead of 3 golfers. Meanwhile, on the ice, the Parkland U18 Rangers are searching for a new head coach after Rick Fries recently stepped away from the program. The Rangers are coming off a successful season, finishing 8th in the regular season standings with 23 victories and earning a playoff berth. The successful candidate will also serve as the program's general manager, overseeing hockey operations, player recruitment, and league matters. Applicants should have competitive or high-performance coaching experience, the required Hockey Manitoba certification, and strong leadership, communication, and organizational skills. Sean Sarkonic says the organization thanks both Rick Fries and Rob Scott for their contributions and wishes them all the best.
10: And I think that they've left a lasting impression that this is a place and a region for players to aspire to play, that you're going to get the opportunity and you're going to develop as a high-end player.
0: Anyone interested in the position can apply by emailing gm@parklandrangers.ca. A lengthy rain delay added to the Toronto Blue Jays' misery last night. After a 1-hour, 7-minute delay in Washington, Shane Bieber endured a nightmare start, walking 6 of the 9 batters he faced while falling to escape a 4-run first inning. And Toronto could not recover, falling 8-6 to the Nationals, despite George Springer's 3-run homer in the 8th. The loss was made worse when Vladimir Guerrero Jr. exited in the 4th with right hamstring tightness, while Bieber's rough outing only added to the questions surrounding his trade value with the August 3rd deadline approaching. That's it. That's all from the CKDM Sports Desk.

Michael McDonald, I Keep Forgetting. Here on CKBM, good Wednesday morning to you. Alec Woolston here with you. Last hour I mentioned how I didn't know until today that the July full moon is referred to as the buck moon, referring to the time of year when male deer begin growing a fresh set of antlers. And somebody in the, this is from a Facebook post from the Canadian Space Agency, and somebody responded saying, you know, buck moon sounds like a great name for a sci-fi space action hero, which I agree with. Have no fear, buck moon is here. Somebody out there has got to start writing the stories of the legend of Buck Moon. Here's Rick Tippy and Never Giving Up.

0: And as I mentioned last hour, something fun coming up at the Watson Art Center tomorrow, and it's free. It's Mr. Circus. He's bringing his Fun for All Ages show to the Watson. It is a free event, but there's limited capacity, so you're asked to stop by the Watson to pick up a free ticket. And thanks to the South Parkland Healthy Child Coalition for their support of the event. And again, that's coming up tomorrow at the Watson in the afternoon from 1 to 3.
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0: And today, a sunny sky this morning. And then a mix of sun and cloud with a 60% chance of showers or thunderstorms late this afternoon. A high of 33 today with a low of 15. Going to be another warm one. With a mainly cloudy sky at night tonight and a 60% chance of showers or thunderstorms. Mainly cloudy tomorrow with a 60% chance of showers or thunderstorms in the morning. A high of 28 and a low of 13 with a clear sky at night. Friday, last day of July 2026, cloudy, 60% chance of showers, a high of 27. And then another sunny and warm Saturday and Sunday, sunny with a high of 31 on Saturday. And Sunday, sunny with a high of 33. At the moment, it's 21 in Winnipeg and Portage, 19 in Fisher Branch, Ashern and the Paw, 18 in Swan River, 17 in Brandon and McCreary, 17 also in Yorkton, 16 in Roblin, 15 in Shoal Lake, and 13 in Wasagaming. In Dauphin right now, sun is out, but it's a little bit of a misty sky. Humidity is at 97%, wind out of the west-northwest at 8 kilometers, and it is 17.
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If you keep track with the Chase the Ace that happens at the Dauphin Legion, somebody recently won that, and I can't remember what exactly the jackpot was, but it was somewhere in the neighborhood of just about 30 grand, somewhere around there. So congratulations to that winner. The second round of Chase the Ace here at CKDM, that is still going, however. It's still pretty early into the second round, and those cues to call can happen at any time, and will happen twice a day during the week, Monday to Friday, until somebody gets that ace of spades, this time around worth $1,000. Special thanks to our premium game time sponsor, Fusion Credit Union.

0: Chris Young, I Can Take It From There. Coming up later on this hour, the birthday book, as always, Monday to Saturday at 7:45. And if you have a birthday or anniversary greeting you'd like to send in advance, you can text it 204-638-7878 or email ckdm.onair@730ckdm.com.
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4: Good morning. It's time for the primetime news headlines to 7:30. Sponsored this hour by Fusion Credit Union. Simply put, if your business was affected by the recent Parkland floods and needs help getting back on its feet, Community Futures Parkland wants to hear from you, as the organization has launched its Emergency Business Support Loan Program for local businesses that suffered measurable losses from flooding. Yesterday's on-farm research tour at Sirski Farms featured a ton of discussion around tile drainage systems. Ernie installed his first system in 2021 on one of his farm's problem fields, and fast forward to now, that area is one of Sirski's best producing areas. Meanwhile, the Winnipeg OSIS Fire Department was recently selected to host a community fundraiser barbecue put on by Westbank Communications Group. Jerry Vermette, Winnipeg OSIS Fire Chief, said the fundraiser gave the department a good amount of money, $5,000 to be exact, and it'll go towards some valuable new equipment. And in sports, the Grandview Lakers are one win away from a championship as the Southeast Senior Baseball League final is headed to a winner-take-all Game 5 after Reese Andres dominated on the mound yesterday, tossing a complete Game 5-hit shutout, striking out 11 as Grandview blanked the Kenora Supers 5-0. Game 5 goes tomorrow night in Kenora. The Blue Jays lost 8-6 to Washington. For local news anytime, head over to 730ckdm.com.
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0: And this forecast brought to you by Garten's Auction Service. Sunny this morning, then a mix of sun and cloud with a 60% chance of showers or thunderstorms this afternoon. A high of 33 and a low of 15 with a mainly cloudy sky at night tonight and a 60% chance of showers or thunderstorms. Mainly cloudy tomorrow. Very similar, 60% chance of showers or thunderstorms with a high of 28 and a low of 13 with a clear sky at night. Cloudy, 60% chance of showers on Friday, a high of 27 Saturday, sunny with a high of 31, and sunny with a high of 33 on Sunday. Right now, it's 21 degrees in Winnipeg and Portage, 19 in Fisher Branch, Ashern, and the Paw, 18 in Swan River, 17 in Brandon, McCreary, and Yorkton, 16 in Roblin, 15 in Shoal Lake, and 13 in Wasagaming. Right now in Dauphin, sunny, humidity 97%, wind out of the west-northwest at 8 kilometers, and it's 17.
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coming up in the Speedy Glass Rock and Ride Home today. We have some Zeppelin, the White Stripes in there as well, Harlequin also, and coming up this long weekend, Rockin' the Fields of Minnedosa, just one day, 18 hours and 20 minutes away, going from Friday, July 31st to Sunday, August the 2nd, and that's going to be a great weekend coming up in, or pardon me, or yeah, that is, sorry, Sunday, August the 2nd. Have the birthday book coming up shortly. Here's Sass Jordan. Who do you think you are?

0: Sass Jordan, good morning to you right now here in Dauphin. 18 degrees, a little bit of a misty sky out there. Again, a couple more chances to play Chase the Ace, the radio game coming up today. Those chances to play could come up at any time. So listen all day, and they will come here today on CKDM. 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But time for the birthday book.
1: Happy birthday to you.
0: And the number to call, 204-638-7878. And right off the bat, we'll get to the phone lines. Good morning. You've got the birthday book.
2: Hi. I'd like to wish a happy birthday to my dad, Jacob Federica, from Candace Dudar, Braylee, Jackson, and Drayden.
0: Perfect. Have a great day.
2: You too. Bye.
0: Thank you. Bye-bye. And again, 204-638-7878. Also, happy 19th birthday to Avery Scott. Love, Grandma and Grandpa. Happy 19th birthday to Avery Scott. Love, Grandma and Grandpa. Right now here in Dauphin, 18 degrees. And back to the phone lines we go. Good morning, birthday book.
3: Hi, good morning. I'd like to say happy 74th birthday to Ted. If you see him out walking around Dauphin today, say happy birthday to him. He's the old guy that you see always walking to McDonald's and that for coffee.
0: Oh, yeah, I know who you're talking about, yeah.
3: Yep, if you see him running around today, say happy birthday to him.
0: Right on, sounds good.
3: Good, thank you.
0: You're welcome, have a great day.
3: Yeah, you too. Bye.
0: Bye-bye. And also, it's Dak Prescott's birthday today. If you follow the NFL, who's he play for? The Dallas Cowboys? Pretty sure that's it. Here's an interesting one. This birthday's website that I look at, it also includes historical figures, both good and bad. And today's includes Benito Mussolini. May know him as leader of Italy in the lead up to and start of World War II. But anyway, and you can research what ended up happening to him. But a gruesome end. But anyways, that looks like that is all for the birthday book for today.
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8: 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Canola in November is down 40 cents to $782.50. On the Chicago Board of Trade, oats in December are up 2 to $3.31. Wheat in September is down 3 to $6.59. Corn in December is also down 3 to $4.76. Soybeans in November are down 14 to $12.06. Soybean meal in December is down 4 to $3.22. Soybean oil in December is down 6 cents to $68.87. On the Mercantile Exchange, live cattle in October is up 3.4 to 222. Feeder cattle in September is up 5.3 to 337.22. Lean hogs in October are up 47 cents to 88.22. 27. For a more in-depth look at agriculture in the parkland, stick around for the noon hour edition of Ag Review.
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through the hours, one, two step at a time. We have news now at 8 o'clock on the way in a few short minutes. 18 degrees here in Dauphin. Here's Dwight Yoakam. It only hurts when I cry.

0: Good morning. It's 8 o'clock. I'm Darnell Duff with CKDM News Now, sponsored by Eastside Furniture and Appliances. The city of Dauphin is updating its voters list ahead of the municipal election on Wednesday, October 28th. Residents are encouraged to make sure they're on the voters list by calling City Hall at 622-3200 or visiting City Hall at 100 Main Street South. Anyone who needs to update their information must bring two pieces of ID. The deadline to make changes is September 22nd. After a very successful fundraiser, Winnipegosis Fire and Rescue will soon be able to purchase valuable new equipment to expand their capabilities. Jerry Vermette, Winnipegosis Fire Chief, said the department was chosen to host a community barbecue as a part of Westman Communications Group Connecting Westman Tour and is glad they were chosen. They raised a ton more than what was expected.
1: The money's going to be going towards purchasing water rescue equipment and wildland firefighting gear.
0: The fundraiser gave the fire department just over $5,000, which will go, obviously, a long way. And Vermette wants to thank everyone who showed up to support the Winnipegosis Fire Department. Ron Kostishin, Dauphin MLA and Manitoba's agriculture minister, has been working with the province to make sure the people in this area are looked after. The province of Manitoba announced that 13 additional communities are now included in the Manitoba Flood Recovery Program, and many of the newly eligible communities in Kostishin's electoral district were not included from the start, despite having very high rainfall amounts and damages. Kostishin said including his communities in the program is one way the province can help.
2: I think it's an event that really kind of woke people up that flooding events can do a lot of damage. And obviously, it's pretty evident what we've seen now happen and opportunities that how it's affected people's residents is probably one of the hardest noticeable things that we're dealing with.
0: Kostishin said moving forward, the province needs to keep in mind that flooding events like this are happening more frequently, and things need to be done to help mitigate future damages. Weather details are on the way, and I tell you, it's going to be hot.
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0: Taking a look at the Levin Pearson Group weather forecast, a mix of sun and cloud as the day goes on, with a 60% chance of showers or thunderstorms late this afternoon. Hazy as well, wind becoming south 20 kilometers an hour, a high of 33. Humidex will make it feel like 41. Mainly cloudy tonight with a 60% chance of showers or thunderstorms. Local smoke as well, wind south 20 kilometers an hour becoming west 20 this evening, a low of 15. Mainly cloudy tomorrow, a 60% chance of showers or thunderstorms in the morning. Wind northwest 20 kilometers an hour, a high of 28. Clouds on Friday with a 60% chance of showers, a high of 27. Sunshine returns though on Saturday and Sunday, highs of 31 and 33. Right now in Dauphin, we're under a yellow warning for heat. It is hot. 97% humidity, west-northwest wind 8 kilometers an hour, it's 17. Sports is coming up.
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0: The Grandview Lakers senior baseball team are one win away from a championship as the Southeast Senior Baseball League final is headed to a winner-take-all Game 5 after Reese Andres dominated on the mound last night. He tossed a complete game gem, 5-hit shutout, striking out 11 as Grandview blanked the Kenora Supers 5-0. Cale Maxwell drove in 2 runs and collected 3 hits, while Kane Moran and Derek Pollock added RBIs. Moran also had 3 hits, while Carter Johnston and Gavin Stroud chipped in 2 each. Now it's all on the line tomorrow night. The Supers host the championship deciding Game 5 at 7 o'clock. Gerald Thiessen of the Dauphin Lake Golf Club is tied for 55th, entering the final round of Golf Manitoba's Senior Championship at Breezy Bend Country Club. After shooting an 84 yesterday, Ron Cornell of the Clear Lake Golf Course sits tied for 36th after an 81. He was even through 9 with 2 birdies before a tough back 9 dropped him down the leaderboard. At the top, meanwhile, Todd Fanning fired the round of the day, carding a 4-under 68 that featured 4 birdies and an eagle. At 5-under overall, he takes a one-shot lead over Jay Doyle into today's championship round after Doyle shot an even par 72. Meanwhile, at the Canadian Men's Amateur Championships in Calgary, Evan Nachtigall of Brandon is in a tie for 25th. He was in a tie for first for a good portion of yesterday morning, but stumbled on the back 9. He still shot an even par round of 72 and will look to make a jump up the leaderboard in round 3 today. Dawson Liu and Jean-Philippe Parr lead the tournament at 9-under, one stroke ahead of 3 golfers. Meanwhile, on the ice, the Parkland U18 Rangers are searching for a new head coach after Rick Freeze recently stepped away from the program. The Rangers are coming off a successful season, finishing 8th in the regular season standings with 23 victories and earning a playoff berth. The successful candidate will also serve as the program's general manager, overseeing hockey operations, player recruitment, and league matters. Applicants should have competitive or high-performance coaching experience, the required Hockey Manitoba certification, and strong leadership, communication, and organizational skills. Sean Sarkonic says the organization thanks both Rick Freeze and Rob Scott for their contributions and wishes them all the best.
7: And I think that they've left a lasting impression that this is a place and a region for players to aspire to play, that you're going to get the opportunity and you're going to develop as a high-end player.
0: Anyone interested in the position can apply by emailing gm@parklandrangers.ca. A lengthy rain delay added to the Toronto Blue Jays' misery last night. After a 1 hour, 7 minute delay in Washington, Shane Bieber endured a nightmare start, walking 6 of the 9 batters he faced while falling to escape a 4-run first inning. And Toronto could not recover, falling 8-6 to the Nationals, despite George Springer's 3-run homer in the 8th. The loss was made worse when Vladimir Guerrero Jr. exited in the 4th with right hamstring tightness, while Bieber's rough outing only added to the questions surrounding his trade value with the August 3rd deadline approaching. That's it. That's all from the CKDM Sports Desk.

It's Terry Gibbs, Somebody's Knocking, here on CKDM. August long weekend coming up. That means rock in the fields of Minnedosa, and it would mean Canada's National Ukrainian Festival as well. But of course, we know that was canceled for 2026 and will return next summer. But we still have the Ukrainian Spotlight Music Program from 6 to 8, and will be today, tomorrow, and then Friday. This coming Friday, the 31st, will be the final day of it. And then after this August long weekend, the next sort of big thing coming up is the Grandview Mud Bog weekend. And you'll hear more about that next week as well. Also, we'll be chatting with one of the members of Icons of Rock, who will be there as part of the Grandview Mud Bog weekend. And I think you're going to be in for a treat if you head to Grandview for that weekend. And check out them as well as all the other festivities to happen here. Shania Twain, Any Man of Mine. Morning.

0: And today it is yard waste pickup for the day two area here in Dauphin. Today also co-op equity checks available at the Dauphin Co-op food store today. And they'll be having a fundraising barbecue as well in support of Dauphin Neighborhood Renewal from 10:30 this morning to 2 in the afternoon.
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And if you were up very early this morning, like I'm talking around 4 or 5 o'clock this morning, you might have seen a very orange or red, depending on the way you look at it. Either way, a moon that definitely stood out in the sky. Of course, it disappeared soon after, but I learned this morning that the July full moon is known as the buck moon. It refers to the time of year when male deer begin growing a fresh set of antlers. Didn't know that before. Here's Chad Brownlee.

0: classic from Great Big C, End of the World, here on CKDM. Good Wednesday morning to you. It is Alec Woolston here, and I'll be with you until 9 o'clock. Also be listening for more chances to play Chase the Ace, the radio game today. And I was just thinking now, waiting for Matthew Bertrand to phone for the Hump Day Ha Ha, but I do remember last week when I saw him in St. Rose, and we stopped by the Rose Inc. after being in McCreary. He did say that he wouldn't be able to do his Hump Day Ha Ha today. I just cannot remember the reason why, but that is why he has not phoned this morning. But yeah, he said he was going somewhere. But regardless, he told me last week that he wouldn't be able to do the Hump Day Ha Ha today, but that'll surely be back next Wednesday.
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2: Good morning. It's time for the primetime news headlines. Sponsored by Gowan Canada to 8:30. Simply put, if your business was affected by the recent Parkland floods and needs help getting back on its feet, Community Futures Parkland wants to hear from you, as the organization has launched its Emergency Business Support Loan Program for local businesses that suffered measurable losses from flooding. Yesterday's on-farm research tour at Sirski Farms featured a ton of discussion around tile drainage systems. Ernie installed his first system in 2021 on one of his farm's problem fields, and fast forward to now, that area is one of Sirski's best producing areas. Meanwhile, the Winnipeg OSIS Fire Department was recently selected to host a community fundraiser barbecue put on by Westbank Communications Group. Jerry Vermette, Winnipeg OSIS Fire Chief, said the fundraiser gave the department a good amount of money, $5,000 to be exact, and it'll go towards some valuable new equipment. And in sports, the Grandview Lakers are one win away from a championship, as the Southeast Senior Baseball League final is headed to a winner-take-all Game 5 after Reese Andres dominated on the mound yesterday, tossing a complete Game 5-hit shutout, striking out 11 as Grandview blanked the Kenora Supers 5-0. Game 5 goes tomorrow night in Kenora. The Blue Jays lost 8-6 to Washington. For local news anytime, head over to 730, ckdm.com.
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0: And today, a sunny morning in the forecast. And then a mix of sun and cloud with a 60% chance of showers or thunderstorms this afternoon. A high of 33 and a low of 15. With a mainly cloudy sky and a 60% chance of showers or thunderstorms at night tonight. Tomorrow, that mainly cloudy weather continues, also with a 60% chance of showers or thunderstorms in the morning. A high of 28 and a low of 13 with a clear sky at night. Friday, cloudy as well, 60% chance of showers, high of 27. But things clearing up Friday night, leading to a sunny Saturday, August 1st, with a high of 31. And then still sunny and a little bit warmer on Sunday, sunny with a high of 33. Right now it's 23 in Winnipeg, 22 in Portage and Fisher Branch Ashern, 21 in McCreary and the Paw, 19 in Brandon and Swan River. Also 19 in Yorkton, 18 in Roblin and Shoal Lake, and 16 in Wasagaming. Meanwhile, in Dauphin, it's sunny. Humidity is at 93%. Wind out of the west-northwest at 8 kilometers, and it's 19.
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Love that one from Moby, Southside. That female voice in there, that's Gwen Stefani. And Moby had been enjoying a bit of success in his career, but then he released the album that this song is on called Play, and it just sort of exploded around the world and brought him a whole bunch more fans. But yeah, that album Play by Moby is just a fantastic album. Many hits on that song that you would recognize if you had that album somewhere. Right now here in Dauphin, 19 degrees. We'll continue on with Little Big Town. Something we've seen a few of this summer around the parkland. Tornado. Good morning.

0: And again, in case you're wondering, where was the Hump Day Ha-Ha with Matthew Bertrand today? I had just remembered a little while ago that last week after myself and Corey LaFontaine, after we had wrapped up the morning show in McCreary for their fair and rodeo weekend, we decided to stop in St. Rose on the way back to Dauphin and hit up Rose Inc. because they were having a fundraising barbecue. And also, of course, Matthew Bertrand. Well, he wasn't there originally, but somebody must have told him that we were there because he eventually did show up and we had a visit with him. And he did mention to me at some point that he wouldn't be able to do the Hump Day Ha-Ha for today. I just cannot remember why. I'm pretty sure he was going somewhere where he wouldn't be able to call, like going out on a trip somewhere. But regardless, he will be he'll be back next week for the Hump Day Ha-Ha. In the meantime, an Ag Review report is coming up next.
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4: The Louis Dreyfus Company officially opened its new pea protein processing facility and expanded its canola crush plant in Yorkton last week. The crush plant now has the capacity to process more than 2 million metric tons of canola annually. The pea protein facility will eventually have the capacity to process up to 75,000 metric tons of yellow peas each year into pea protein, pea fiber, and proprietary pea starch products. LDC says the investment will provide new market opportunities for producers while helping meet growing global demand for plant-based ingredients and food products. By the end of this year, LDC's Yorkton complex will employ a total of 260 people, adding 140 new jobs to the site that has operated in the city since 2009. The pea protein facility alone is expected to create approximately 60 jobs. LDC Country Manager for Canada, Brian Kahn, said Saskatchewan was a natural fit for the expansion. For a more in-depth look at agriculture in the parkland, stick around for the noon hour edition of Ag Review.
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0: 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Just in time for what'll be another hot day today, Charlie Brown Daycare in St. Rose has a lemonade stand fundraiser starting at 10 o'clock this morning. Get a delicious cup of lemonade for only a buck, and all proceeds go to the Charlie Brown Daycare in St. Rose at 611 Fifth Avenue East. The Birdtail Country Museum in Birdle has their Main Street Summer Farmers Market on Wednesdays from 11 to 2. There's a community barbecue happening in Swan River at the Cal Tire parking lot this afternoon, starting at 4:30 and going until 7. donations will be greatly accepted. Gratefully accepted, I should say. And there's a meeting in Strathclair at the community center starting at 7 o'clock in the evening for caregivers. It's an opportunity to share stories, struggles, and ideas that can help support you in your journey with your loved one. Coffee, tea, and cookies will be provided.
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And in the Speedy Glass Rock and Ride Home, as always, Monday to Friday afternoons now at 5. It'll kick off with some Zeppelin. We also have the White Stripes in there as well. And Harlequin also, and a couple more afternoons now at 5 o'clock. My personal favorite time of day. 19 degrees here in Dauphin right now. A sunny morning so far. Here's the Wreck Laws and Drake Milligan.

And that does it for me on this Wednesday. Listening for a couple more chances to play Chase the Ace, the radio game. As those can come up at any time. News now at 9. Coming up shortly. Have yourself a great rest of the day, leaving you with Prairie Oyster and One Way Track.

0: Good morning. It's 9 o'clock. I'm Darnell Duff with CKDM News Now, sponsored by ARC Skin Laser Veins. The Winnipeg OSIS Fire Department was recently selected to host a community fundraiser barbecue put on by the Westman Communications Group. Jerry Vermette, Winnipeg OSIS Fire Chief, said the fundraiser gave the department a good amount of money and it'll go towards some valuable new equipment.
1: The fire department was chosen this year, so they came down and they set up a wonderful site and served hot dogs and smokies for everybody.
0: They raised just over $5,000, which is going towards new water rescue gear and new wildland firefighting gear. Vermette expects the new gear to see a good bit of use, saying it'll be a great asset to the department. Simply put, if your business was affected by the recent Parkland floods and needs help getting back on its feet, Community Futures Parkland wants to hear from you. The organization has launched its Emergency Business Support Loan Program for local businesses that suffered measurable losses from flooding. Manager Jamie Turetsky says eligible businesses can apply for up to $50,000 with funding based on verified recovery needs.
2: Well, it's fantastic to be able to offer a solution. I mean, the main goal is to not lose businesses that are here in the Parkland. They're a huge pillar of our region, and if there's anything that we can do to help keep them operational in a time of need, then we'll get her done.
0: The program also offers no payments for up to 6 months. For the link to apply, head to the story on our website. And yesterday's on-farm research tour at Sirski Farms featured a ton of discussion around tile drainage systems. Sirski installed his first system in 2021 on one of his farm's problem fields.
3: This particular field had salinity issues, which means that the soil was high in salts, and it was so bad that even weeds wouldn't grow on it. That's how bad it was.
0: Fast forward to now, and that area is one of Sirski's best producing areas. He also said there are many benefits to tile drainage systems on the municipal side, especially around controlled release. Weather details are coming up after a word from our sponsors.
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0: Expecting a mix of sun and cloud as the day goes on, with a 60% chance of showers or thunderstorms late this afternoon. Hazy as well. Wind becoming south 20 kilometers an hour. High of 33. Humidex 41. Mainly cloudy tonight. A 60% chance of showers or thunderstorms paired with local smoke. Wind south 20 kilometers an hour becoming west 20 this evening. A low of 15. Mainly cloudy tomorrow. A 60% chance of showers or thunderstorms in the morning. Wind northwest 20 kilometers an hour. A high of 28. Cloudy on Friday with a good chance of showers. A high of 27. But back to the sunshine on Saturday and Sunday. Highs of 31 and 33. Right now in Dauphin, sunny. 93% humidity. West northwest wind 8 kilometers an hour. We're under heat warning. It's 19. The 9 a.m. Business Report is next.
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0: The TSX Composite Index is up 181.56 points to 35,749, while the S&P 500 Index is up 15.60 points to 7,428. In New York, the Dow Jones Industrial Average up 537 points to 52,747. NASDAQ Composite down 55.17 points to 24,876. Crude oil currently up $3.59 to $82.85 USD. 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And our Canadian dollar trading for 0.9 cents U.S. Sports is on the way. 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The season has been extended.
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1: The Grandview Lakers senior baseball team are one win away from a championship as the Southeast Senior Baseball League final is headed to a winner-take-all Game 5 after Reese Andres dominated on the mound last night. He tossed a complete game gem, 5-hit shutout, striking out 11 as Grandview blanked the Kenora Supers 5-0. Cale Maxwell drove in 2 runs and collected 3 hits, while Kane Moran and Derek Pollock added RBIs. Moran also had 3 hits, while Carter Johnston and Gavin Stroud chipped in 2 each. Now it's all on the line tomorrow night. The Supers host the championship deciding Game 5 at 7 o'clock. Gerald Thiessen of the Dauphin Lake Golf Club is tied for 55th, entering the final round of Golf Manitoba's Senior Championship at Breezy Bend Country Club. After shooting an 84 yesterday, Ron Cornell of the Clear Lake Golf Course sits tied for 36th after an 81. He was even through 9 with 2 birdies before a tough back 9 dropped him down the leaderboard. At the top, meanwhile, Todd Fanning fired the round of the day, carding a 4-under 68 that featured 4 birdies and an eagle. At 5-under overall, he takes a one-shot lead over Jay Doyle into today's championship round, after Doyle shot an even par 72. Meanwhile, at the Canadian Men's Amateur Championships in Calgary, Evan Nachtigall of Brandon is in a tie for 25th. He was in a tie for first for a good portion of yesterday morning, but stumbled on the back 9. He still shot an even par round of 72 and will look to make a jump up the leaderboard in round 3 today. Dawson Liu and Jean-Philippe Parr lead the tournament at 9-under, 1 stroke ahead of 3 golfers. Meanwhile, on the ice, the Parkland U18 Rangers are searching for a new head coach after Rick Freeze recently stepped away from the program. The Rangers are coming off a successful season, finishing 8th in the regular season standings with 23 victories and earning a playoff berth. The successful candidate will also serve as the program's general manager, overseeing hockey operations, player recruitment, and league matters. Applicants should have competitive or high-performance coaching experience, the required Hockey Manitoba certification, and strong leadership, communication, and organizational skills. Sean Sarkonic says the organization thanks both Rick Freeze and Rob Scott for their contributions and wishes them all the best.
2: And I think that they've left a lasting impression that this is a place and a region for players to aspire to play, that you're going to get the opportunity and you're going to develop as a high-end player.
1: Anyone interested in the position can apply by emailing gm@parklandrangers.ca. A lengthy rain delay added to the Toronto Blue Jays' misery last night. After a 1 hour, 7 minute delay in Washington, Shane Bieber endured a nightmare start, walking 6 of the 9 batters and organizational. Sean Sarkonic organization thanks both Rick Freeze and Rob for their contribution and wishes them all the best.
2: And I think left a lasting impression that this is a place and a region for players aspire to play, that you're going to get the opportunity and you're going to as a high-end.
1: Anyone interested in the position can apply by gm@rangers.ca. A lengthy rain added to the Toronto Blue Jays' misery night. After a 1-7 minute delay in Washington, Shane Bieber endured a start, walking 6 of the 9 batters he faced while falling to escape 4-run first inning. And Toronto could not recover to 6 to the Nationals, despite George Springer in the 8th. The loss worse when Vladimir Guerrero exited in the with right hamstring. Bieber's rough outing only to question surround trade value with August 3rd deadline upching. That's it from the CKDM.

Great song to start off the hour train. Hey, Soul Sister, it's 9:13. I'm Mara. I'll be joining at 2 o'clock today. And as I walk out, I notice something. Our board still has 3 cards over for Chase the Ace 3. And we have not played it yet.

0: Crocodiles of Minnesota is now one day, 16 hours away. It's on Friday, pretty close to the start of the big festival. You're starting to pack up your things, especially if you're camping or staying for a few. We do have a leader in studio. Last minute tend to get forgotten D-Day music festivals. First and most, sunscreen going to be warm. This sunscreen is going to have extra of it. I mean, for someone else at a festival who forgot and would really need some sunscreen. Bug spray, again, mosquito been quite bad this year. You are packing some bug spray, going to be KO'd at Rock in the Fields of Minnesota. Bringing a portager, that is something to get you. If you find yourself running hard just to get a little bit of down, it is how you communicate with other people at the festival. So making a portable charger, actually two, in case that's on you. If you're going to be spending time outside, a lip balm, a chapstick, that is something that's because you're spending so much time outside. Not something, but that is something that has been suggested by Apple. Bringing some earplugs in case it gets a little loud. Also bringing wipes and hand sanitizer because on big festivals, something that you might want for bodies, as well as bringing some extra toys. Same situation in case it runs out. Also band-aids, just in case you are wearing some dress shoes, you want to bring them so you don't get blisters. Worst, especially if you're wearing sandals that have the, you know, the stick that goes between your toe and the rest of your toes. A few hours, any type of sandals, I regret. So if you are wearing those, bring some band-aids and bring some comfy shoes. Hell, we do have more on this list, a little bit more of later on in the hour.
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Franklin a good run of bad luck. Anything about music. When you see a song performed live, it also the song, the recording of it, you always think the performance and it makes it much better. And that is how I felt about this next song. If you were at Kate Echo of the Engines album release party, you remember their opening act. It started when they trained kind of, it sounded like pulling into the station for the of the Engines theme. And then they had the smoke here on the stage as like the train pulling into the station. They made it sound from the speakers like trilling into the station. They had the spotlights, beat lights of the train. And then they had the band run to stage. And then they with this song. And I think it's honestly the coolest star concert I've ever seen. That is what I love when I hear this song. Dealer.

0: Tomorrow, Friday, Saturday, Sunday, and if you're looking for a thing to do, better stopping by Roblin, the Ag Society Fair. Their 107th fair starts on Thursday all the way up until Monday. And they've got a pretty packed schedule every single day. Events start live, so place to stop by after work Thursday. Stewards, they're going to have food. Everything really opens up at 5 on Thursday. Friday, activities run from 1 in the afternoon in the morning. Parade starts at 10. Have Austin Rider performing at 9. And Sunday, again, pretty much all day from 5. And Monday activities from 10. So it's going to be pretty packed weekend. And if you want to look at anything that's going on in the valley, still have a day to kind of what activities you really see, you can find the full available on our website. Just check out Twitter.
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0: We are looking fairly warm week. Today, sunshine, a mix of sun and cloud, 1% chance of showers or thunderstorms late noon. You can expect some haze as well. A high of 33, the Humidex makes 41. Mainly cloudy conditions again night. There is once again 60% chance of shower storms. Some locals wind from the south, 20 kilometers an hour, becoming 20 this evening, 15. Mainly cloudy conditions, showers or thunderstorms. Wind to northwest, 20 kilometers an hour, high 20x 41. Skies tomorrow night, a low teen. Clouds Friday, as well as a chance of shower, high of 27. Clearing conditions at night, and a low.

0: Saturday, sunshine, high 31, low 18. And Monday, more sunshine, 33, with cloud periods at night and a low teen. It is 20 in Roblin, 21 Swan River, Yorkton, Shoal Lake, Sagaming, 22 in The Paw, 24 Winnipeg, Fisher Branch, and McCreary. Currently in Dauphin, it's fairly sunny, is calm, humidity percent, and Dauphin is 22, the Humidex 9.
1: CKTM.

Great song. That's, of course, with Waterloo and something really exciting that I've known for a bit, but every once in a while I remember this, is that they have actual concert space in, and they literally holograms play during the show. That way, when you're watching in the audience, it's almost as if you were watching that band perform as they would back in 1979. Holograms performing at younger self, so it looks you are going back in time when you watch this show. It's so cool. You know when people say, what'd you do with $1 million? Every time I've been asked that, I don't have an answer, and I don't know. I'm put on the spot, and I blank. But do you know what? I would go see an answer in London. That I would do with $1 million. First thing. It's 9:36. And here's Runaway June, my own Drake's.

0: for the showers. They're $5 per shower. And if it's very warm, if you're going to be taking quite a few of those just to get out of the sun for a little bit, just wash off, you're going to want to make sure that you bring some cash with you. Other items that you may forget when packing for Rockin' the Fields of Minnedosa that you're going to maybe want to have on you during the festival as a reminder, a reusable water bottle, because it's going to be very warm. You're going to want plenty of water while you're there. Also, remember to bring a light jacket just in case it rains a little bit. I don't see a whole lot of rain in the forecast, but better safe than sorry, as well as maybe if it gets a little cooler at night, just a light layer will do. That will help. Make sure to bring a flashlight. That way you don't have to rely on your phone. Phones at music festivals, they can run out of battery pretty quickly. If you don't have to use your phone as a flashlight, bringing a separate one could definitely help you out if you're camping at the venue. Also bringing two bath towels. That way, and I did see this one, and this one's pretty smart. That way you can have one be drying. That way when you are taking a shower, one's drying while you're using the other one, and then you're never stuck using a slightly damp towel because that would just be uncomfortable. And of course, remember to bring as many medications as necessary for the time that you're going to be there. If you're going to be there for a few days, bring enough to last the few days, which I'm sure if you are bringing any, you are already well aware of. But just as a quick reminder, Rockin' the Fields of Minnedosa coming up very quickly now. It is just a day and 16 hours away. And if you haven't gotten a pass yet, you can still get one online. They have day and weekend passes. And if you'd like to get yours, either go to rockinthefields.ca or you could just call 1-888-330-8333.
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3: Taking a look at the morning agriculture prices sponsored by Right Side Equipment. Canola in November is down 40 cents to $782.50. On the Chicago Board of Trade, oats in December are up 2 to $3.31. Wheat in September is down 3 to $6.59. Corn in December is also down 3 to $4.76. Soybeans in November are down 14 to $12.06. Soybean meal in December is down 4 to $3.22. Soybean oil in December is down 6 cents to $68.87. On the Mercantile Exchange, live cattle in October is up 3.4 to 222. Feeder cattle in September is up 5.3 to 337.22. Lean hogs in October are up 47 cents to 88.27. For a more in-depth look at agriculture in the parkland, stick around for the noon hour edition of Ag Review.
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Andy Kim, Rock Me Gently. It's 9:43, and this weekend is looking fairly warm, although this whole week is looking pretty warm. But this weekend, especially Saturday and Sunday, looking at highs of 31 and 33 with plenty of sunshine. So it's going to be a very warm one. And looking ahead to Rock in the Fields, Minnedosa, do want to bring your attention to the showers that they have. Just to go over that, they're located on Campground A. They're going to be open on Thursday from 3 to 7, and then Friday, Saturday, and Sunday from 8 to 7. But the key here to note is that they only take cash

Dennis Rhett, 9:58. Yesterday, Ian Gillingham did attend the Sirsky Farms research tour, and he brought back a few takeaways. If you couldn't make it and you'd want to hear those, keep listening. Darnell Duff will have that story for you during News Now at 10.

0: Good morning, it's 10 o'clock. I'm Darnell Duff with CKDM News Now. Sirski Farms played host to an on-farm research tour yesterday, hosted in collaboration by the Manitoba Crop Alliance, Manitoba Canola Growers, Manitoba Pulse and Soybean Growers, and Fertilizer Canada. After conversations over coffee and putting on lots of bug spray, the day started with a panel talking about tile drainage systems and a big focus of this tour. One of the panel speakers was Ernie Sirski, operator of Sirski Farms. Looking back at the first installation of tile drainage systems on his farm, he said it's done wonders.
1: Our first field was tiled in the fall of 2021, and since then we've got approximately 500 acres under tile.
0: After the discussion on the farm research tour went on to look at Sirski's soil and how it looks, and a plant growth regulator trial that's being done on Sirski's cereal field. Meanwhile, Ron Kostishin, Dauphin MLA and Manitoba's agriculture minister, has been working with the province to make sure the people of Riding Mountain are looked after. The province of Manitoba announced that 13 additional communities are now included in the Manitoba Flood Recovery Program, and many of the newly eligible communities in his electoral district were not included from the start, despite having very high rainfall amounts and damages. Kostishin said including his communities in the program is one way the province can help.
2: I think it's an event that really kind of woke people up that flooding events can do a lot of damage, and obviously it's pretty evident what we've seen now happen, and opportunities that how it's affected people's residents is probably one of the hardest noticeable things that we're dealing with.
0: Kostishin said going forward, the province needs to keep in mind that flooding events like this are happening more frequently, and things need to be done to help mitigate future damages. Businesses hit hard by the recent floods can now apply for financial help. Community Futures Parkland has launched an emergency business support loan program for businesses that suffered verified losses. Eligible businesses can apply for up to $50,000 with funding based on recovery needs. Manager Jamie Turetsky says the loans can help replace lost inventory.
3: For example, if someone has lost a lot of, like, say, freezers, coolers in the basement due to flooding, sewer backup, etc., it can go towards equipment repair, cleanup of any of the remediation that they've had to do. It can go to temporary relocation of that business and some cash flow disruptions.
0: Simply put, if your business was affected and needs support to get back on its feet, Community Futures Parkland is here to help. For the link to apply, head to the story on our website. Stick around for a full 5-day weather forecast.
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0: We're currently under a heat warning. Stay cool if you can. A mix of sun and cloud as the day goes on with a 60% chance of showers or thunderstorms. Late this afternoon, hazy as well. Wind becoming south, 20 kilometers an hour, a high of 33. Humidex, 41. Mainly cloudy tonight, a chance of showers or thunderstorms with local smoke. Wind south, 20 kilometers an hour, becoming west, 20 this evening, a low of 15. Mainly cloudy tomorrow, a good chance of showers or thunderstorms. Wind northwest, 20 kilometers an hour, a high of 28. Clouds on Friday, a good chance of showers, a high of 27. Sunshine on Saturday and Sunday, highs of 31 and 33. Once again, we're under a heat warning. It is sunny right now, 88% humidity. Wind is calm, it's 22. Feels like 29 with the Humidex. Sports is next, chatting to a former Dauphin King, a champion, one for the books.
5: Buckle up. 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
0: The Grandview Lakers senior baseball team are one win away from a championship as the Southeast Senior Baseball League final is headed to a winner-take-all Game 5 after Reese Andres dominated on the mound last night. He tossed a complete game gem five-hit shutout, striking out 11 as Grandview blanked the Kenora Supers 5-0. Cale Maxwell drove in two runs and collected three hits, while Kane Moran and Derek Pollock added RBIs. Moran also had three hits, while Carter Johnston and Gavin Stroud chipped in two each. Now it's all on the line tomorrow night. The Supers host the championship deciding Game 5 at 7 o'clock. Gerald Thiessen of the Dauphin Lake Golf Club is tied for 55th, entering the final round of Golf Manitoba's Senior Championship at Breezy Bend Country Club. After shooting an 84 yesterday, Ron Cornell of the Clear Lake Golf Course sits tied for 36th after an 81. He was even through nine with two birdies before a tough back nine dropped him down the leaderboard. At the top, meanwhile, Todd Fanning fired the round of the day, carding a 4-under 68 that featured four birdies and an eagle. At 5-under overall, he takes a one-shot lead over Jay Doyle into today's championship round, after Doyle shot an even par 72. Meanwhile, at the Canadian Men's Amateur Championships in Calgary, Evan Nachtigall of Brandon is in a tie for 25th. He was in a tie for first for a good portion of yesterday morning, but stumbled on the back nine. He still shot an even par round of 72 and will look to make a jump up the leaderboard in round three today. Dawson Liu and Jean-Philippe Parr lead the tournament at 9-under, one stroke ahead of three golfers. Meanwhile, on the ice, the Parkland U18 Rangers are searching for a new head coach after Rick Freeze recently stepped away from the program. The Rangers are coming off a successful season, finishing eighth in the regular season standings with 23 victories and earning a playoff berth. The successful candidate will also serve as the program's general manager, overseeing hockey operations, player recruitment, and league matters. Applicants should have competitive or high-performance coaching experience, the required Hockey Manitoba certification, and strong leadership, communication, and organizational skills. Sean Sarkonic says the organization thanks both Rick Freeze and Rob Scott for their contributions and wishes them all the best.
6: And I think that they've left a lasting impression that this is a place and a region for players to aspire to play, that you're going to get the opportunity and you're going to develop as a high-end player.
0: Anyone interested in the position can apply by emailing gm@parklandrangers.ca. A lengthy rain delay added to the Toronto Blue Jays' misery last night. After a 1 hour, 7 minute delay in Washington, Shane Bieber endured a nightmare start, walking six of the nine batters he faced while falling to escape a four-run first inning. And Toronto could not recover, falling 8-6 to the Nationals, despite George Springer's three-run homer in the eighth. The loss was made worse when Vladimir Guerrero Jr. exited in the fourth with right hamstring tightness, while Bieber's rough outing only added to the questions surrounding his trade value with the August 3rd deadline approaching. That's it. That's all from the CKDM Sports Desk.
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And if there's dirt, this old truck gon' swerve. If there's pretty girls sitting on tailgates, just say the word.

0: Bondi, it's 10:15, and once again, it is time for us to talk about Chase the Ace, the radio game. We're not playing it quite yet, but we do have some pretty cool prizes for if when we do play, you do find that Ace of Spades. The Ace of Spades for round two of Chase the Ace radio game is the $1,000 cash prize. If you find a joker, that is $50. And new to round two versus round one, if you do find any of the other aces, that did happen a few times in round one, some of the aces were picked. Fortunately, not the Ace of Spades. This time, if you do find an ace, you will win yourself a Colorwave sound bar CKDM speaker. So a few prizes that you could win. It's a whole lot of fun. Keep listening for that next cue to call for Chase the Ace, the radio game. We have not played once today, so we will be playing it two more times. So keep listening for the cue to call. And thanks to some of our sponsors for Chase the Ace, the radio game. 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

0: Let's start living.
1: We did just receive a phone call here at the studio from someone who pointed out that bug spray might be a little bit difficult to find for Rock in the Fields of Minnedosa. Obviously, we're going to be spending a lot of time outside for Rock in the Fields or any time over the foreseeable future. It's summer. You want to spend some time outside. There are more mosquitoes out than usual, and people are buying more bug spray than usual. So if you are going to be at Rock in the Fields of Minnedosa, just make sure that you are bringing your own. Make sure you are packing it. Just that way you don't end up in a situation where once you're there, you might have some trouble finding some when you're there. Just make sure you are packing some. And when you're bringing some, if you do know that there's someone maybe at your campsite who is looking for some bug spray, please share some just to make sure that everyone is staying as safe as possible at Rock in the Fields of Minnedosa. The bugs are brutal. There have been quite a few mosquitoes this year. It's 1024. Here's Hop Beer, CKDM.

0: I hope you've been enjoying our Ukrainian Spotlight music program, which has been playing at CKDM here from 6 to 8 in the evenings. We have a few more days left of it. It's last day, Friday. But we do have a slight adjustment to keep in mind for tomorrow, for when that will be airing. If you are a fan of the Winnipeg Blue Bombers, then you already know that they will be playing tomorrow starting at 7:30. And here at the station, we do broadcast those games. We are a member of the Winnipeg Blue Bomber Radio Network. So at 7:30, the start of the game, we will be broadcasting it. That game, Winnipeg against BC, which does mean that our Ukrainian Spotlight music program will be ending just a little bit earlier, running from 6 to 7:30. So that is something to keep in mind. If you would like to get the best of both worlds, tune in at 6 and keep listening. Listen to some Ukrainian music, and then you can also catch the Bombers game starting at 7:30.
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0: 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Sunshine expected this morning, a mix of sun and cloud, and a 60% chance of showers or thunderstorms late this afternoon. Hazy conditions this afternoon as well. Wind from the south, 20 kilometers an hour, a high of 33 today, with a humidex of 41. Mainly cloudy conditions with a 60% chance of showers or thunderstorms tonight, as well as some local smoke. Wind from the west, 20 kilometers an hour this evening, overnight low 15. Mainly cloudy conditions tomorrow, chance of showers in the morning, wind from the northwest, 20 kilometers an hour, a high of 28, humidex 31, clear skies tomorrow night, low 13. Friday clouds, a chance of showers in the morning, high 27 with clearing conditions in the evening, overnight low 15. Saturday sunshine, high 31, low 18. And Sunday, more sunshine, high 33, some cloudy periods. Sunday night, a low of 14. It is 23 in Swan River, Yorkton, and Roblin, 24 the Paw, 24 Brandon, 25 Wissagaming, as well as Shoal Lake, 26 Winnipeg, Portage, and McCreary, and 27 in Fisher Branch. Currently in Dauphin, it is fairly sunny, although with some of the smoke, it does look a little bit overcast. Wind from the east, 8 kilometers an hour. Humidity is 81%. In Dauphin, it's 25. The humidex, 33.
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13: 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CKDM.

0: Gord Bamford, drink along song. It's 10:43. Looking ahead just a little bit on the calendar for today. 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Starts at 4:30, goes until 7. 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
2: Taking a look at the morning agriculture prices sponsored by Right Side Equipment. Canola in November is down 40 cents to $782.50. On the Chicago Board of Trade, oats in December are up 2 to $3.31. Wheat in September is down 3 to $6.59. Corn in December is also down 3 to $4.76. Soybeans in November are down 14 to $12.06. Soybean meal in December is down 4 to $3.22. Soybean oil in December is down 6 cents to $68.87. On the Mercantile Exchange, live cattle in October is up 3.4 to 222. Feeder cattle in September is up 5.3 to 337.22. Lean hogs in October are up 47 cents to 88.27. For a more in-depth look at agriculture in the parkland, stick around for the noon hour edition of Ag Review.
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Philly Ocean, 1050. Looking outside, it is still fairly bright and fairly warm. We are looking at warm temperatures set to continue this weekend. Something to keep in mind, whatever your plans are. Sunscreen, bug spray, and shade would not be a bad thing. It's George Canyon, Surrender, CKDM.

George Strait, 10:57. News now at 11, as well as our Western Bakery bargain bin will be up shortly, making now the perfect time to send over any last-minute faxes, texts, or emails for today's bargain bin. Just text them over to 204-638-7878. Wrapping up the hour, it's High Valley, whatever it takes.

0: morning. It's 11 o'clock. I'm Darnell Duff with CKDM News Now, sponsored by the Dauphin Super 8. A new CAA Manitoba survey is raising red flags about driving habits on provincial roads. The survey of 503 Manitoba drivers found 98% have witnessed dangerous driving, including distracted driving, unsafe lane changes, and speeding. But there's a major disconnect. While most drivers see risky behavior, only 59% admit they've done it themselves. Ewald Friesen with CAA Manitoba says speeding remains one of the biggest concerns, with 83% of respondents seeing it on Manitoba roads.
1: So the best and easiest thing you can do as we head into this long weekend is reduce your speed. Stay within that speed limit. There are a lot of benefits beyond, of course, the safety of yourself and others. We can talk about fuel economy, also something that's on the minds of many Manitobans, given current gas prices.
0: One third of those who say they regularly speed travel 10 to 19 kilometers above the posted limit. At the same time, 65% of drivers say they slow down when they realize they're speeding. An autopsy has confirmed a 37-year-old woman died after being attacked by dogs in the Sandy Bay Ojibwe First Nation. Amanda Nobis was in the community on July 16th with Canine Advocacy Manitoba to pick up puppies. Police say she came into contact with aggressive dogs at a residence. A friend reported her missing early on July 17th, and her body was found later that morning during a police search. Two male dogs were euthanized, while a female dog and several puppies were rescued. Police are offering condolences to Nobis's family. Well, folks, the stage is set, the lineup is loaded, and it's almost time to rock, as Rock in the Fields of Minnedosa kicks off Friday and runs through Sunday, featuring an all-star lineup that includes Collective Soul, Cheap Trick, Quiet Riot, Smash Mouth, Harlequin, The Headpins, and more. You can check out the full lineup and the story on our website. Cameron Winters says excitement is at an all-time high.
2: Oh, it's going to be so good. I think this is probably one of their highest-selling ticket years for sure. So it's going to be a nice, busy weekend. Yeah, it's going to be great.
0: Tickets for the event are still available. You can get a general admission weekend pass, a deck weekend pass, or day passes. There are also bus passes available with a charter from Brandon to the site in Minnedosa. Get them by heading to the story on our website. And after a very successful fundraiser, Winnipegosis Fire and Rescue will soon be able to purchase valuable new equipment to expand their capabilities. Jerry Vermette, Winnipegosis Fire Chief, said the department was chosen to host a community barbecue as a part of Westman Communication Group's Connecting Westman tour, and is glad they were chosen, and they raised a lot more money than what was expected.
3: The money is going to be going towards purchasing water rescue equipment and wildland firefighting gear.
0: The fundraiser gave the fire department just over $5,000, which will go a long way for the department. And Vermette wants to thank everyone who showed up to support the Winnipegosis Fire Department. Community helping community and showing up. Weather details are coming up next.
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0: Taking a look at the Fusion Credit Union weather forecast, we're under a heat warning, a mix of sun and cloud throughout the day, a 60% chance of showers or thunderstorms late this afternoon, hazy as well, high of 33, Humidex 41, mainly cloudy tonight, a 60% chance of showers or thunderstorms with local smoke, wind south 20 kilometers an hour, becoming west 20 this evening, a low of 15, then mainly cloudy tomorrow with a 60% chance of showers or thunderstorms in the morning, wind northwest 20 kilometers an hour, a high of 28. Cloudy on Friday, a 60% chance of showers, a high of 27. Sunshine Saturday, sunshine Sunday, highs of 31 and 33 respectively. Right now in Dauphin, blue sky, 81% humidity. Wind out of the east, 8 kilometers an hour, it's 25. Already feeling like 33. Sports is coming up.
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0: After winning the Turnbull Cup with the Dauphin Kings in 2022 and spending two seasons with the University of Manitoba Bisons, Owen Wareham returned home to suit up for the Rivers Jets of the Tiger Hills Hockey League, and the multi-sport standout picked up right where he left off, averaging more than a point per game with 4 goals and 12 helpers in 15 contests. And Wareham has also spent nearly a decade starring on the baseball diamond with the Rivers Comets of the Southwest League. And for the past few seasons, he shared the field with his brother, Jace, who recently wrapped up his junior hockey career with Weiwei Kapo. For Owen, playing in his hometown means more than just competing. It's a chance to do what he loves alongside family and in front of the community that helps shape him.
8: It's a ton of fun to have like the community come out. There's not a whole lot of other things going on in Rivers, so we usually get a pretty good crowd up there. And we got a pretty good team, so it makes it even all the more fun.
0: Statistically, Owen is always near the top of the league offensively. He hit .442 in the regular season this year with 23 hits, 12 ribbies, and 9 doubles. His average has been at least .320 in the past 6 seasons, and he hit a career high .491 in the 2024 campaign. He's a Turnbull Cup champion, and he's putting up huge numbers at the dish with the Rivers Comets baseball team. San Francisco 49ers coach Kyle Shanahan took the blame for the car crash that left him with a concussion and other injuries, saying he took his eyes off the road to reach for his fallen cell phone before hitting another vehicle. Shanahan crashed into a 21-year-old woman driving in the other direction in Palo Alto on July 14th and was left with a concussion, broken ribs, a broken nose, a broken left hand, and stitches for a large cut above his right eye. Shanahan was briefly hospitalized following the crash and hasn't been able to coach the team at the start of training camp. The other driver suffered minor injuries and was not required to be hospitalized. Shanahan has a 91-72 record in the regular season and playoffs for the 49ers, ranking third in franchise history in victories. And the Philadelphia Eagles are set to make 2-time Pro Bowl selection Jalen Carter the highest paid defensive tackle in NFL history, as the Eagles and Carter agreed to terms on a 4-year extension through the 2031 season. The contract includes $106 million guaranteed. The Eagles already had picked up the 5th-year option for the 2027 season for Carter, the 9th selection of the 2023 draft. His extension is one less distraction for the Eagles as they open training camp. Carter was runner-up for the AP Defensive Rookie of the Year Award in 2023 to Houston Texans defensive end Will Anderson. He has 13.5 sacks in 43 career games. He missed 3 games last season with injuries and was a key contributor when the Eagles won the Super Bowl in 2024. That's it. That's all from the CKDM Sports Desk.
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10: And we are back with today's bargain bin. Before we go to our phone lines, a message that came through our text chain during that quick commercial break. 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You can text information to 204-278-3454. Now we are, well, we would go to our phone lines, but our phone lines are open. So if you have any phone calls you'd like to make, give us a call, 204-638-7878. Good morning, bargain bin.
15: I'll turn the radio down for. Hi. Yeah, I got a box of boxing Life magazine, Ring magazine.
10: Boxing magazines.
15: Yeah, boxing magazines. I got a whole box, about 50 of them, and I want to get rid of them. Just give me an offer, and we'll work it out.
10: All right, and that's everything.
15: Starting at 1979, I think 1979 right to the 90s. If anybody is enthusiastic about boxing, will be interested in reading the old time stuff.
10: And could I get your phone number for that listing?
15: The phone number is 431. 738-2411.
10: All right. And just the magazines for today?
15: Hey.
10: Anything else today?
15: No, that's it today.
10: All right. Well, thanks for the call.
15: Yeah, bye.
10: And for sale, we do have a box of boxing magazines. Box has about 50 magazines in them. Looking to get rid of them, so give an offer and just reach out to 431-738-2411. Those magazines are between the years 1979 to the 90s. Hello, bargain bin.
16: Yes, hello. Looking for silver dollars and silver coin collections. Also looking for old advertising pieces from the gas stations from years back.

0: signs, oil cans, etc., specifically from McCall Frontenac, Red Indian Oil, Buffalo Oil, White Rose, BA, etc. Also looking for old license plates, 1911 to 1930 range, and I can be reached at 204-526-0459.
1: And as you heard, a few different looking for listings, looking for silver dollars and silver coin collections, looking for any old advertising pieces from gas stations, oil cans, signs, etc., and looking for some old license plates between the years of 1911 to 1930, although I'm sure if it's one more over, one more under, still call, see if they're interested. That number is 204-526-0459. Good morning, Bargain Bin.
2: Good morning. Three for sale here. A Paw Patrol potty in the chair. At a grandparent's place, so not used very often. $20 for that.
1: Okay.
2: And a baby change pad for $5.
1: Yep.
2: And two slide-on towing mirrors for $20.
1: And could I get your phone number?
2: 204-638-4010.
1: And could you just go over that first listing one more time for me?
2: The Paw Patrol potty.
1: Paw Patrol. There we go.
2: Yeah, yeah.
1: I don't know what I had written, but
2: it was that. Well, it's a specific one.
1: All right. Well, I got it all here. Thanks for the call.
2: Okay. Thank you. Bye-bye.
1: For sale, we have three different listings. The first, a Paw Patrol potty chair. It's not been used very often, selling for $20. Also selling a BB change pad for $5 and selling two slide-on towing mirrors for $20. You can call 204-638-4010. And looking at the time here, we're going to take a quick break, and then we'll go back to our phone lines.
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1: And your weather forecast brought to you by Gloria Gales. We're looking at sunny skies today, followed by a mix of sun and cloud and a 60% chance of showers or thunderstorms late this afternoon. Hazy conditions, wind from the south 20 kilometers an hour, a high of 33 today with a humidex of 41. Mainly cloudy conditions with a 60% chance of showers or thunderstorms tonight. Local blowing smoke. Wind from the west, 20 kilometers an hour this evening. An overnight low of 15. Mainly cloudy conditions tomorrow. Chance of showers in the morning as well as thunderstorms. Wind from the northwest, 20 kilometers an hour. Once again, high temperatures, high 28, humidex of 31. With clear skies at night and a low of 16. Friday clouds. Chance of showers in the morning, high 27, low 15. Saturday, sunshine again, high 31, low 18, and Sunday, high 33. Cloudy periods at night, a low of 14. 24 in Roblin, 25 in Yorkton and Swan River, The Paw, 26, 27 in McCreary, Shoal Lake, Wasagaming, and Brandon, 28 Winnipeg, and 29 in Portage and Fisher Branch. Currently in Dauphin, it is sunny, wind from the east-southeast, 15 kilometers an hour. Humidity is 71%, and Dauphin it's 27, humidex 35.
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0: That is Tucker Wetmore, brunette. Our 50th caller today, we do have Shirley on the line. 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
1: And it is time for Chase the Ace, the radio game. Our 50th caller today, we have Shirley on the line from Laurier. How's it going, Shirley?
2: Yeah, good.
1: Are you excited to play?
2: Yes.
1: All right. Well, looking at our cards here, we have rows 1 through 9.
2: Yeah.
1: All right. Of row 1 through 9, which row would you like to pick a card from?
2: 8.
1: 8, all right. In row 8, no one's picked a card yet. So you have cards 1 through 6.
2: Okay.
1: All right.
2: 2.
1: Row 8, card 2. All right. I'm being handed the card here. All right, Shirley. You have found the Six of Hearts. Our 6 card sponsored by Willowbrook Eye Care.
2: Okay.
1: All right. Well, thanks for playing, Shirley.
2: Yes, yeah, for sure. You bet.
1: Have a good one.
2: Yes, you too.
1: All right. That was Shirley calling from Laurier. Found the 6 of Hearts. Sponsored by, again, Willowbrook Eye Care. Thanks to everyone who called in for playing. We will be playing one more round of Chase the AC radio game today, so make sure you keep listening for that next cue to call. Thanks to some of our Game Time sponsors, including Fusion Credit Union, our premium Game Time sponsor, as well as Gardens Auction Service, Dauphin Co-op, Turco Fertilizers, Elkhorn Resort, Spa and Conference Center, Dauphin Canadian Tire, Parkland Service for Sports, and Napa Auto Parts and Dauphin.

0: And again, as you heard Shirley from Laurier just guessed, play Chase the AC radio game, guessed row 8, card 2, and found the 6 of hearts. That is our 5th card on that board. We will be playing one more time, so remember to keep listening for that cue to call. And something fun that we are doing here at the studio, actually, because none of us know where the cards are. It is completely random. We have actually all kind of tossed our hat in the ring. We've chosen to make our guesses. And that guess, heart dropped a little bit. It was almost, oh no. Not that I don't think the ace of spades is in my card. I mean, odds are it's not. None of us know where it is. But I like to think that if you, none of us guess the ace of spades, as long as you're the last person to get guessed wrong, you're kind of the honorary winner of our little side, not bet, but for bragging rights to see where is where. Now, again, Chase the Ace, the radio game. If you would like to play, keep listening for that next cue to call. We will be playing one more time today.
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0: And joining me in studio today for the preview of the noon edition of AgriView is Ian Gillingham. How's it going, Ian?
3: It's going pretty good. As I always say, it's a beautiful day. Today's noon hour edition of AgriView, it's the latest Manitoba agriculture crop report. There's a good bit about things starting to dry up and crop development in the region. As a sidebar, there's a lot of interesting terms in it that, as you'd understand, Mara, moving here from Ontario, we know nothing about farming coming to Manitoba. But even in just in the short time we've been here, learn a lot of different things, like what does headed out mean when it comes to crops? What is true armyworm? Both of those mentioned in the Manitoba Agriculture Crop Report, so stick around for that in a little bit during the noon hour edition of AgriView.
0: All right, well, that is on the way. And thanks for the sponsor of this segment,
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0: 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In Swan River, starting at 4:30, so maybe just after the workday, if you'd like to stop by the Cal Tire parking lot between 4:30 and 7, they will be having their barbecue fundraiser, accepting donations. They have burgers, salads, drinks, chips, the ultimate alternative to cooking yourself if you don't want to do the dishes afterwards. Also, looking ahead today, in Strathclair, there is going to be their caregiver support meeting happening at the community center, and that will be starting at 7. There will be some snacks provided there as well. Starting tomorrow in Roblin, from tomorrow up until Monday, they will be having the Roblin Rodeo and Fair, and there's a whole list of events going on that we do not have time for in this calendar, but you can find the list posted on our community calendar. And if you're a fan of an escape room, tomorrow at the Elkhorn Resort, they will be having them running from 11 to 3.
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That one, pretty great to see performed live. Owen Riegeling, Love, Hate, Love. It's 11:53. As you heard from Ian Gillingham during the preview of the noon edition of AgriView, on today's AgriView, you'll be hearing about the crop report. We have news now at noon on the way. And in our next hour, again, you're going to want to keep listening because the Roblin Fair and Rodeo that is on the way. We'll go over a few highlights of what you can expect each day. Or if in the meantime, you'd like to check out our community calendar and find the fullest of schedule, the full schedule list there, you can do that as well. Otherwise, keep listening. I'll go over a few of the highlights you can expect in the next few days in our next hour. Ending when this one off, it's Reba McEntire, Fancy.

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2: Lawrence Sorrell of McCreary passed away on Tuesday, September 30th, 2025, at the age of 78 years. Lawrence resided at his farm in the municipality of McCreary, where he lived for many years. 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
4: Good afternoon, I'm Darnell Duff with the Noon Hour News Now, sponsored by the Dauphin Marketplace Mall. A 37-year-old woman is dead after an autopsy determined she was killed by dogs on the Sandy Bay Ojibwe First Nation. Amanda Nobis was visiting the community with Canine Advocacy Manitoba on July 16th to pick up puppies when police say she encountered protective and aggressive dogs at a home. Her body was found the next morning after a friend reported her missing. Two male dogs were later euthanized, while other dogs and puppies were rescued. The Manitoba First Nations Police Service is sharing condolences with Nobis's family and loved ones. A new CAA Manitoba survey is highlighting dangerous driving concerns across the province. 98% of drivers say they've witnessed risky behavior on Manitoba roads, including distracted driving and unsafe lane changes. Speeding remains a major issue, with 83% saying they've seen drivers exceed the speed limit. Of those who admit to regularly speeding, one-third say they typically drive 10 to 19 kilometers an hour over. CAA's Ewald Friesen says 65% of drivers slow down once they realize they're speeding.
5: And this is very, very good news. It indicates that Manitobans recognize that it's dangerous. They recognize that they don't want to be either caught or cause injury. And when they do realize it, they do better. So this is encouraging news.
4: All types of distracted driving are completely preventable. Whether it's checking a notification, adjusting a device, eating, or taking your eyes off the road for just a few seconds, consequences can be sudden and life-altering. The Winnipeg OSIS Fire Department was recently selected to host a community fundraiser barbecue put on by Westman Communications Group. Jerry Vermette, Winnipeg OSIS Fire Chief, said the fundraiser gave the department a good amount of money and it'll go towards some very valuable new equipment.
6: The fire department was chosen this year, so they came down and they set up a wonderful site and served hot dogs and smokies for everybody.
4: They raised just over $5,000, which is going towards new water rescue gear and new wildland firefighting gear. Vermette said the Winnipeg OSIS Fire Department is always looking for more help and encourages people to check out some of the programs they run, including their junior firefighting program. It's the atmosphere that sets Rock in the Fields of Minnedosa apart. Whether you're front row or taking it all in from the top of the hill, fans can expect an unforgettable experience. The three-day festival kicks off Friday with a lineup featuring Collective Soul, Cheap Trick, Quiet Riot, Smash Mouth, Harlequin, The Headpins, and more. Cameron Winters says no matter where you're watching from, the energy will be electric.
7: So everybody's kind of just like in that concert bowl together throughout the whole night. So there is two stages, and instead of running simultaneously, they run kind of like one will shut down and the other one will start up. So you don't really miss a beat at Rock in the Fields. You're able to catch every single band.
4: Get your passes for the weekend by heading to the story on our website, 730ckdm.com. Weather details are coming up in just a quick jiff.
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4: Taking a look at the Dauphin Clinic Pharmacy weather forecast, a mix of sun and cloud today with a 60% chance of showers or thunderstorms late this afternoon, hazy too, a high of 33, humidex 41, mainly cloudy tonight, a good chance of showers or thunderstorms with local smoke, a low of 15, mainly cloudy conditions on the way tomorrow with a good chance of showers or thunderstorms in the morning, a high of 28, cloudy on Friday, a good chance of showers, a high of 27, sunshine on Saturday and Sunday, highs of 31 and 33. Right now in Dauphin, it's a scorcher. We're under a heat warning. Sunny, 71% humidity. East-southeast wind, 15 kilometers an hour. It's 27, feeling like 35. The Noon Hour Business Report is next.
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4: The TSX Composite Index is down 420 points to 35,329, while the S&P 500 Index is down 68 points to 7,360. In New York, the Dow Jones Industrial Average down 861 points to 51,884. NASDAQ Composite down 321 points to 24,552. 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
4: Former Dauphin King Owen Wareham continues to dominate, this time on the baseball diamond. The 2022 Turnbull Cup champion has become one of the Southwest League's top offensive threats with the Rivers Comets. This season, Wareham hit .442 with 23 hits, 12 RBIs, and 9 doubles, and his consistency has been remarkable. He's hit at least .320 in each of the past 6 seasons, including a career best 491 mark in 2024.
11: I would say more that's my approach at the plate has been what's helped me the most. I can't always think and swing until I see it's not a strike. So if I get that fastball down where I want it, I'm going to swing every single time. And in that league, it's quite often that you're going to get the fastball. So that's what I wait for.
4: Now, the Comets season has come to an end, but Owen's baseball journey continues. After helping Rivers win its first-round playoff series over Reston before falling to the Oak River Dodgers, Wareham was selected to represent Team Manitoba at the Men's National Championships. The tournament runs August 20th to 23rd in New Brunswick. Manitoba opens against Nova Scotia before facing the host team, Quebec and Newfoundland and Labrador, as the country's top teams battle for national supremacy. It'll be Wareham's second appearance on the national stage. He previously represented Manitoba at age 17, and now he's ready to bring years of experience against the best baseball talent in the country.
11: Absolutely. That's very exciting. I've never been all the way out there, so I'm pretty excited about that.
4: From Turnbull Cup champion to Team Manitoba standout, Owen Wareham's journey continues. After winning with the Kings and dominating the Southwest League, Owen's ready to represent the province on the national stage. Macklin Celebrini's historic sophomore season has earned him a historic contract extension, as Celebrini and the San Jose Sharks have agreed to a 5-year, $94 million contract extension. The $18.8 million average annual value of the deal that Celebrini reached is the richest in NHL history, topping the $18 million a year Leo Carlson got when Anaheim matched a 5-year offer sheet from Philly. Celebrini, the first overall pick in 2024, took the NHL by storm last season to become one of the biggest stars in the sport. In his age 19 season, Celebrini finished fourth in the league in both goals with 45 and points with 115, while scoring at a pace rarely seen from a teenager. And the Toronto Raptors are headed across Canada. The Raptors will conduct training camp in Quebec City ahead of the 2026-27 season. It'll get underway with the annual media day on September 28th before camp begins the following day and runs through October 2nd. After camp breaks, the Raps will embark on a 5-game preseason slate, taking them coast to coast in Canada as well as to the NBA's most famous venue. Their preseason schedule will start against Giannis Antetokounmpo and the Miami Heat on October 3rd in Quebec City. They'll then travel across the country to play in Vancouver for a second straight year against the LA Clippers on October 10th. That's it. That's all from the CKDM Sports Desk.
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9: Good afternoon and welcome to the noon hour edition of Ag Review. I'm your host, Ian Gillingham. In today's feature segment, we look at the latest Manitoba Agriculture Crop Report, highlighting good crop development and drying fields in the Northwest region. Of course, we'll also have our 5-day weather forecast, but first our Ag Calendar, brought to you by Aspen Insurance in Dauphin. Some upcoming farmers markets include the Roblin Farmers Market, returning each Tuesday from 10 a.m. to 2 p.m. and Fridays from 4 to 8. 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The Farmers Market in Neepawa at Arts Forward is held each Thursday from 4 to 6 p.m. at 293 Mountain Road. 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And shop the weekly farmers market at the Swan Valley Historical Museum each Thursday from 4 to 6:30. This market continues every Thursday until October 1st. Farmers markets aside, the Roblin Ag Society is hosting their annual Rodeo and Fair Weekend. The event kicks off on Thursday, July 30th, and continues until Sunday, August 2nd. Check out the schedule and full events details online at roblinagsociety.com. 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The Ericksdale Chamber of Commerce is hosting their community yard sale on Saturday, August 1st, starting at 9 a.m. and continuing throughout the day. Roblin Ag Society presents their Roblin Rodeo and Fair Artisan Market on Saturday, August 1st from 12 to 7, and again on Sunday, August 2nd from 11 to 4. 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For more details, like and follow the Assiniboine West Watershed District on Facebook. 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
13: 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For more details, like and follow the Assiniboine West Watershed District on Facebook. And Parkland Crop Diversification is hosting Rooted, a deep dive into soil and water management at the research site near Roblin starting at 1 p.m. on Tuesday, August 11th. 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That's it for today's Ag Calendar. 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
16: 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We look at the evidence next on the Old Farmer's Almanac Radio Report. 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It is the 210th day of the year, and actor Will Wheaton is celebrating a birthday. There's no doubt that nursing a summer cold can be extra aggravating, especially when you could be at the beach or the ballpark. And there is some evidence that summer colds are actually worse than the winter variety. Cold germs often contain a warm weather bug called the enterovirus, which in addition to sniffles and sneezes can cause summer ailments and a persistent cough. It taxes the immune system, which often causes symptoms to linger or recur. Like winter colds, there is no cure. You'll just need plenty of rest, ample fluids, and about 7 to 10 days before you're back at the beach. And there is the Old Farmer's Almanac Radio Report. 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
13: Welcome back to the program. It's time now for today's feature segment brought to you by Dauphin Plains Seeds Limited. Today we are taking a look at the latest Manitoba agriculture crop report. Looking at the weather province-wide, variable precipitation occurred over the past 7 days across agro-Manitoba. Isolated thunderstorms brought significant accumulations to parts of the northwest, central, and eastern regions. The largest accumulations were at Sprague Lake with 35.7 millimeters and Santa Clara with 31.6. The southwest corner of the province received little to no precipitation. Climate normals for total accumulated precipitation from May 1st to July 26th range from 173 millimeters to 264 millimeters and are based on 30-year historical data. Since May 1st, areas of the Northwest and Interlake regions have accumulated 300 millimeters of precipitation. Frequent precipitation events have brought seasonal accumulations well above normal for the entire Northwest and most of the Interlake. Areas of the Central and Southwest region also have above normal accumulation. A few localized areas of the Southwest, Central, and Eastern regions have seen accumulations below 80% of the 30-year average. Shifting our attention to commodity reports, starting off with cereals. Winter wheat and fall rye are in the grain fill stage in most regions to turn in color. The majority of spring cereals are in early milk to soft dough stage, and fungicide applications for Fusarium head blight are generally complete. Corn developed rapidly over the past week and is generally between the V12 stage to tassel, with the earliest fields beginning to silk. Looking at oil seeds, canola development has continued rapidly across the province and is generally in stages of flowering, with the earliest fields past flowering, and sunflowers range from R3 to R5 stage. For pulses and soybeans, the majority of soybeans are sitting between R1 and R3 stages, and peas are progressing well and have reached canopy closure in most fields. Peas range from mid-pod stage to color change. In forages, haying operations continue across the province, with progress varying by region. High humidity, heavy yields, large swaths, and intermittent spotty rainfall have slowed drying conditions, resulting in a mix of dry hay and wrapped bale silage. Despite these challenges, hay quality is generally reported as good, with yields ranging from average to above average. Exceptional yields have been reported from newer, well-fertilized stands, reaching up to 8.8 wet tons per acre for silage and 2.9 tons per acre for dry hay. Dairy producers are wrapping up second-cut forage harvest, with many reporting good yields and quality. Cereal silage harvest is underway in the central and southwest regions, with yields generally expected to be average to above average. Second-cut regrowth is strong, and silage corn has begun tasseling. Pasture conditions remain good across most regions. Areas affected by earlier standing water are gradually drying, though full recovery will take more time in the wettest locations. Pasture regrowth has been encouraging, but some producers continue to provide supplemental feed where pasture production remains limited. In livestock, cattle are in generally good condition. However, periods of high heat, humidity, and heavy insect pressure have created challenges for both livestock and producers. Recent warm weather has led cattle to spend more time in watering sites to cool off and avoid flies. Fly pressure remains high across the region, while livestock health concerns include ongoing cases of foot rot and reports of pasture pneumonia in calves. Water supplies remain adequate, with dugout levels reported as good throughout the region. And looking at the northwest region now, some precipitation started the week, followed by warm temperatures allowing crops to advance. The entire region received rain, with San Clara Station recording the highest accumulated amount at 31.6 millimeters. Any standing water in fields continues to dry up. Areas that have been under excess moisture continue to show symptoms of stress and soil crusting. Damage assessment and infrastructure repair continue in the region. Field access remains a challenge in some areas where washouts occurred. Herbicide and fungicide applications continue as appropriate stages are reached. The wide range in crop stages will continue to stretch out herbicide and fungicide applications. Fall rye and winter wheat are in the dough stage and mostly looking good. There are reports of true armyworm in some fields, and a reminder to scout and assess threshold numbers. Field peas are now into the R3 to R4 stage. Areas that have been continuously wet continue to show signs of excess moisture. Fields that did not experience excess moisture are looking good. Crop stages continue to range in spring cereals, with most spring cereals headed out and some later seeded fields following behind. Most advanced fields are in late milk stage. Once again, areas under continuous excess moisture are showing symptoms. Canola fields continue to range in stages, with most of the crop in some stage of flowering. Most advanced fields have completed the flowering stage. Later seeded fields and fields under excess moisture continue to catch up. And the most advanced soybeans have moved into the R2 stage, with the remainder of crop following behind. That does it for today's feature segment. We still have our 5-day weather forecast coming up after this.
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13: Welcome back to the program. It's time now for our five-day weather forecast brought to you by Right Side Equipment. The heat warning continuing, saying daytime humidex values reaching up to 38, combined with warm overnight lows in the upper teens, are expected to continue into Wednesday and Wednesday night. Humidity is expected to decrease below warning thresholds on Thursday. Today looks sunny with a mix of sun and clouds, 60% chance of showers or thunderstorms late this afternoon, and some haze this afternoon. Today's high is 33 degrees with a humidex of 41. Tonight looks mainly cloudy, 60% chance of showers or thunderstorms with some local smoke, 20 km/h winds this evening, and a low of 15 degrees. Tomorrow calling for mostly clouds with a 60% chance of showers or thunderstorms in the morning, 20 km/h winds, high 28, humidex 31. Tomorrow night clear, low 13. Friday cloudy, 60% chance of showers, high 27. Saturday sunny, high 31. And Sunday sunny, high 33. That does it for today's noon hour edition of AgriView. 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

Good afternoon. I'm Mara, taking over from our noon edition of AgReview. I will be hanging out with you up until 2 o'clock today. Here's If the Boot Fits, CKDM.

0: A notice from the Dauphin Fire Department. They are currently responding to a fire outside of Dauphin, and they are using hydrants in the northeast area of the city. And as a result, some residents may experience some temporarily discolored water. It is still safe to drink and to use. It just looks a little funky. But if you would rather avoid using the water, that is your choice. Just note that the water discoloration may continue until they're done using the water. So if you do see some off-colored water at the moment, the Dauphin Fire Department responding to a fire, and we will keep you updated. Right now, it's just slightly, potentially discolored.
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It is getting up there in Dauphin. Right now it is a sunny 28 degrees, the Humidex making it feel like 36. And we are expecting a high today of 33, Humidex of 41. It is a warm one. It's going to be a fairly warm one throughout the week. So make sure that you are wearing sunscreen, you are staying in the shade, drinking plenty of water. Here's Baldy, rock and roll song, CKDM.

0: The Roblin Fair and Rodeo starts tomorrow, runs up until Monday. Each day, they have a full list of events that you could take part in. Now, we'll be here a long time if I went through every single thing. If you'd like to double check what's going on what day at any point, check out our community calendar. We do have that schedule posted there. But a few highlights I would like to go through kind of per day, because there is a lot happening at the fair and rodeo. On Thursday, they're going to be having their King Farmer competition. Friday, they're having their small town smoke off for that competition as well as some karaoke towards the end of the night from 8 until 12 in the morning. So if you're looking to party there, karaoke is happening. And then on Saturday, this is a really big day for this event. They have their Little Britches rodeo from 1 to 6. They have their food trucks open all day. It gets kicked off, the parade in the morning, and then they have the Heartland Rodeo at night, as well as Austin Rider performing at 9. So there's a whole lot going on Saturday. And then again, on Sunday, there's plenty more. They have their artisans market. They have a gospel jam set up, food trucks all day. And then both Sunday and Monday, they do have another rodeo planned each day as well. So it is looking like a packed schedule of events. So if you're looking for something to do, this is a great place to start. There is plenty to do, and it's happening from Thursday all the way up until Monday. If you'd like to see the full breakdown again, just check out our community calendar.
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Tonight is, of course, Blake Shelton's Stay Country or Die Tryin'. It's 12:49. Earlier this morning, we did play Chase the Ace, the radio game, and Shirley from Laurier did guess row eight, card two, and found the six of hearts, and our six cards sponsored by Willowbrook Eye Care. Keep listening for your next chance to play. Here's Jason Blaine, CKDM.

But if you live in Dauphin and you see some slightly discolored water coming out of your taps, that is not a cause of major concern. The Dauphin Fire Department, they are currently responding to a fire outside of the city, and that might result in some slightly discolored water. It is still safe to drink and use. News now at 1 is on the way. There you'll be hearing about the CAA Manitoba survey, which has highlighted some dangerous driving. In Gillingham, we'll have more details on that survey. Ending off the hour is the James Barker Band, Somebody I Know.

0: Good afternoon. I'm Ian Gillingham with 7:30 CKDM News Now to 1 o'clock, brought to you by McCreary Supply. A new CAA Manitoba survey is highlighting dangerous driving concerns across the province. 98% of drivers say they've witnessed risky behavior on Manitoba roads, including distracted driving and unsafe lane changes. Speeding remains a major issue, with 83% saying they've seen drivers exceed the speed limit. Of those who admit to regularly speeding, one-third say they typically drive 10 to 19 kilometers per hour over. CAA's Ewald Friesen says 65% of drivers slow down once they've realized they're speeding.
1: And this is very, very good news. It indicates that Manitobans recognize that it's dangerous. They recognize that they don't want to be either caught or cause injury. And when they do realize it, they do better. So this is encouraging news.
0: All types of distracted driving are completely preventable. Whether it's checking a notification, adjusting a device, eating, or taking your eyes off the road for just a few seconds, consequences can be sudden and life-altering. It's the atmosphere that sets Rockin' the Fields of Minnedosa apart. Whether you're front row or taking it all in from the top of the hill, fans can expect an unforgettable experience. The three-day festival kicks off on Friday with a lineup featuring Collective Soul, Cheap Trick, Quiet Riot, Smash Mouth, Harlequin, The Headpins, and more. Cameron Winters says no matter where you're watching from, the energy will be electric.
2: So everybody's kind of just like in that concert bowl together throughout the whole night. So there is two stages, and instead of running simultaneously, they run kind of like one will shut down and the other one will start up. So you don't really miss a beat at Rockin' the Fields. You're able to catch every single band.
0: Get your passes for the weekend by heading to the story on our website. The Winnipegosis Fire Department was recently selected to host a community fundraiser barbecue put on by Westman Communications Group as part of their Connecting Westman tour. Jerry Vermette, Winnipegosis Fire Chief, said the fundraiser gave the department a good amount of money and it'll go towards some valuable new equipment.
3: The fire department was chosen this year, so they came down and they set up a wonderful site and served hot dogs and smokies for everybody.
0: They raised just over $5,000, which is going towards new water rescue gear and new wildland firefighting gear. Vermette expects the new gear to see a good bit of use, saying it'll be a great asset to the department. Vermette said the Winnipegosis Fire Department is always looking for more help and encourages people to check out some of their programs they run, including their junior firefighting program. In the forecast, the heat warning is continuing, saying daytime humidex values reaching 38, combined with warm overnight lows in the upper teens, will continue into Wednesday and Wednesday night, though things are expected to cool down a touch tomorrow. Elsewhere in the forecast, it's sunny today around noon, with a mix of sun and cloud, 60% chance of showers and thunderstorms late in this afternoon, haze with 20 km/h winds. Today's high is 33 degrees with a humidex of 41. Tonight looks mainly cloudy, 60% chance of showers or thunderstorms, local smoke, 20 km/h winds in the evening with a low of 15 degrees. Tomorrow calling for clouds, 60% chance of showers or thunderstorms tomorrow morning with 20 km/h winds, high for the day 28, humidex 31. Tomorrow night clear, low 13. Friday cloudy, 60% chance of showers, high 27. Saturday sunny, high 31. Sunday sunny, high 33. Right now in Dauphin, it's sunny. The humidity is 69%. Wind is from the east-southeast at 13 km/h, and it's 28 degrees, feels like 36. In sports, once a king, always a king. CKDM Sports has the story.
4: After winning the Turnbull Cup with the Dauphin Kings in 2022 and spending two seasons with the University of Manitoba Bisons, Owen Wareham returned home to suit up for the Rivers Jets of the Tiger Hills Hockey League, and the multi-sport standout picked up right where he left off, averaging more than a point per game with 4 goals and 12 helpers in 15 contests. And Wareham has also spent nearly a decade starring on the baseball diamond with the Rivers Comets of the Southwest League. And for the past few seasons, he's shared the field with his brother, Jace, who recently wrapped up his junior hockey career with Weiwei Capo. For Owen, playing in his hometown means more than just competing. It's a chance to do what he loves alongside family and in front of the community that helps shape him.
5: It's a ton of fun to have like the community come out. There's not a whole lot of other things going on in Rivers, so we usually get a pretty good crowd up there. We got a pretty good team, so it makes it even all the more fun.
4: Statistically, Owen is always near the top of the league offensively. He hit .442 in the regular season this year with 23 hits, 12 ribbies, and 9 doubles. His average has been at least .320 in the past 6 seasons, and he hit a career-high .491 in the 2024 campaign. He's a Turnbull Cup champion, and he's putting up huge numbers at the dish with the Rivers Comets baseball team.
0: Macklin Celebrini's historic sophomore season has earned him an historic contract extension. Celebrini and the San Jose Sharks have agreed to a 5-year, $94 million contract extension. The $18.8 million average annual value of the deal that Celebrini reached is the richest in NHL history, topping the $18 million a year Leo Carlson got when Anaheim matched a 5-year offer sheet from Philadelphia. Celebrini, the first overall pick in 2024, took the NHL by storm last season to become one of the biggest stars in the sport. In his age 19 season, Celebrini finished fourth in the league in both goals with 45 and points in 115, while scoring at a pace rarely seen from a teenager. Aaron Rodgers says there is zero debate that this season will be his last. The future Hall of Fame quarterback's status beyond 2026 is seemingly one of the few certainties for the Pittsburgh Steelers, where the only thing familiar about their annual pilgrimage to St. Vincent College for training camp might be the venue. Having a new head coach for the first time in a generation will do that. That's news, weather, and sports for this hour. For local news anytime, go to 730ckdm.com.
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0: Rock and Roll Girls 110. There is going to be plenty of rocking and rolling happening this weekend. Rock in the Fields of Minnedosa starts on Friday, a day and just a handful of hours away. And if you have not gotten a ticket yet, it is crunch time. If you'd like to get them online, you do have, again, a day and a handful of hours left. You can get them over at rockinthefields.ca. Before you start heading out to Rock in the Fields, keep listening. Do have some last-minute reminders for you before you get going. I'll have that for you shortly. For now, it's Dean Brody, CKDM.
1: I'd say I'm a lover, not a fighter. I never stare nobody down. One night my girl I could not find. She never made it back from town. I found my Shannon crying in the woods. A wicked man, he held her down.

0: Something exciting I do see here for Rock in the Fields of Minnedosa. Something they are doing this year. They are collecting food and money donations for the Minnedosa and Area Food Bank. Basically how it works, if you're going to be camping at the site and you have a bunch of extra food come Sunday, you go in the entire weekend, you pack a lot of food because you'd rather have too much than too little. And then you get to the end of the week and you realize maybe you were a little excessive. You packed a little too much and you weren't sure. Maybe you had someone who didn't end up showing up, so you have extra food. Whatever ends up happening, if they are non-perishable food items, then they can be donated. And then that food will be going to the Minnedosa and Area Food Bank. To keep it simple, on Sunday from 2 to 6 p.m., that food collection donation collections, that's going to be happening at the main gate. So Sunday, you have extra non-perishable food items, or if you'd like to donate some money, they will be accepting donations at the main gate of Rock in the Fields of Minnedosa.
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5 cards down for Chase the AC radio game, and you never know which one's going to have the ace of spades. 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

0: Union time. Which day of the Roblin Fair and Rodeo are you most excited to go to? It is going from Thursday, tomorrow, up until Monday, and each day kind of has a different theme going for it. So which day are you most excited to attend the fair? And to give you an idea, if you don't already know of what's going on what day, Thursday, that's when they're having their King Farmer competition. Friday, they have their Small Town Smoke-Off, as well as some karaoke at night. Saturday, I think that's when personally I'm most excited for. They're going to have their parade in the morning, food trucks all day. If you have some young kids, they do have their Little Britches Rodeo happening kind of in the mid-afternoon to evening. They have their artisan market, their rodeo, and Austin Rider will be performing at 9 at the Beer Gardens. But then also on Sunday and Monday, they have more events. Sunday, they do have another rodeo, a pancake breakfast, and a gospel jam. And then Monday, we're looking at a food booth, food trucks, and their ranch rodeo. So which day are you most excited to go to? Call or text 204-638-7878 and let us know.
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0: Your weather forecast brought to you by the Intermountain Watershed District. There are currently under two yellow warnings, a yellow watch advisory for severe thunderstorm, and a warning for the heat, because this week, as I'm sure you have already noticed in the weather forecast, is looking fairly warm. Today, you can expect a mix of sun and cloud, 60% chance of showers, and a risk of a thunderstorm expected to continue this afternoon, as well as some hazy conditions. Wind from the south, 20 kilometers an hour, a high of 33, humidex of 41. Mainly cloudy conditions continuing tonight, a 60% chance of showers or thunderstorms. Local smoke, wind from the south, 20 kilometers an hour, becoming west, 20 this evening. Overnight low, 15. Tomorrow, mainly cloudy conditions, a chance of showers or thunderstorms in the morning. Wind northwest, 20 kilometers an hour, high 28, humidex 31, with clear skies at night and a low of 13. Friday morning, clouds and a chance of showers, high 27, low 15. Saturday, sunshine, high 31, low 18. And more sunshine Sunday, high 33. Cloudy periods with a low of 14 at night. It is 27 in Wasagaming, 28 Shoal Lake, McCreary, Roblin, as well as the Paw, 29 Yorkton, 30 Swan River, 31 in Portage, Winnipeg, and Brandon, and 32 in Fisher Branch. Currently in Dauphin, it's sunny. Wind from the south-southeast, 11 kilometers an hour. Humidity is 70%, and Dauphin, it's 29, the humidex of 38.
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Can't help but sing along to that one. Jack and Diane, 139. And jumping right into another 80s hit, Glass Tiger. Don't forget me when I'm gone.

0: to either watch the game, or if you want, if you don't want to drive all the way to Winnipeg, you can tune in and you can listen to that game here at the station. 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

Gotta love that one. Cecilia, 151. We're nearing news now at 2 o'clock now. Once we reach 2 o'clock, then LJ, as usual, he will be hopping in studio and taking over. That will be coming up shortly. For now, it's the Washboard Union. Someone to love.

Kelsey Ballerini, Hole in the Bottle. It's 1:57. News now at 2 is on the way. You'll be hearing from Ian Gillingham as he goes over this week's crop report. Also after news now at 2, LJ hopping in studio. Remember to keep listening for that next cue to call for Chase the Ace, the radio game. And in off the hour, it's Laurie Morgan.

0: Good afternoon. I'm Ian Gillingham with 7:30 CKDM News Now to 2 o'clock. According to the latest Manitoba Agriculture Crop Report, standing water in the northwest region continues to dry up, though areas under excess moisture still show symptoms of stress and soil crusting. Field access is still a challenge in some places where washouts occurred, and damage assessment and infrastructure repair continue throughout the region. Crop stages continue to range in spring cereals, with most spring cereals headed out and some later seeded fields following behind. Most advanced fields are in late milk stage, and areas under continuous excess moisture are showing symptoms. Fall rye and winter wheat are in the dough stage and mostly looking good. There are reports of true armyworm in some fields, so be sure to scout and assess threshold numbers. The most advanced soybeans have moved to R2 stage, with the rest of crops closely behind. An autopsy has confirmed a 37-year-old woman died after being attacked by dogs in Sandy Bay Ojibwe First Nation. Amanda Nobis was in the community on July 16th with Canine Advocacy Manitoba to pick up puppies. Police say she came into contact with aggressive dogs at a residence. A friend reported her missing early on July 17th, and her body was found later that morning during a police search. Two male dogs were euthanized, while a female dog and several puppies were rescued. Police are offering condolences to Nobis' family. A new CAA Manitoba survey shows a disconnect between what drivers see and what they do behind the wheel. 98% of Manitoba drivers say they've witnessed dangerous driving, including speeding, distracted driving, and unsafe lane changes. However, only 59% admit they've taken part in at least one risky behavior themselves. CAA's Ewald Friesen says distracted driving is completely preventable. Whether it's checking a notification, adjusting a device, eating, or looking away for just a few seconds, the consequences can be sudden and life-changing.
1: Half of Manitobans admit to doing this. And while we applaud Manitobans for being so honest on our survey, this is great stuff, it's still quite shocking how prevalent it is. As a matter of fact, 15% of our survey respondents admitted to being involved in the collision that involved distracted driving.
0: As the long weekend approaches, it's critical to stay sober behind the wheel. In 2024, 15 people died and 118 were injured, some sustaining life-altering injuries in impaired driving collisions in Manitoba. In the forecast, there are two weather alerts in effect for Dauphin and the area. The first, a severe thunderstorm watch, is now in effect for areas of southeastern Saskatchewan and southwestern Manitoba, including Riding Mountain National Park. Large hail and strong gusty winds expected this afternoon and evening. The heat warning also continues, saying humidex values of 38 combined with warm overnight lows in the upper teens will continue into Wednesday and Wednesday night, though things should cool down a touch tomorrow. Elsewhere in the forecast, a mix of sun and clouds today, 60% chance of showers or thunderstorms with a severe thunderstorm risk, hazy, 20 km/h winds. Today's high is 33 degrees with a humidex of 41. Tonight looks mainly cloudy, 60% chance of showers or thunderstorms with the continued severe thunderstorm risk, local smoke, 20 km/h winds, and a low of 15. Tomorrow, mainly cloudy, 60% chance of showers or thunderstorms in the morning, 20 km/h winds and a high of 28. Tomorrow night looks clear, low 13. Friday, calling for clouds, 60% chance of showers, high 27. Saturday, sunny, high 31. And Sunday, sunny, high 33. Right now in Dauphin, it's sunny. The humidity is 70%. Wind is from the south-southeast at 11 km/h. And it's 29 degrees, feels like 38. In sports today, we are catching up with a champion. Darnell Duff has the story.
2: Former Dauphin King Owen Wareham continues to dominate, this time on the baseball diamond. The 2022 Turnbull Cup champion has become one of the Southwest League's top offensive threats with the Rivers Comets. This season, Wareham hit .442 with 23 hits, 12 RBIs, and 9 doubles. And his consistency has been remarkable. He's hit at least .320 in each of the past six seasons, including a career best .491 mark in 2024.
3: I would say more that's my approach at the plate has been what's helped me the most. I can't always think and swing until I see it's not a strike. So if I get that fastball down where I want it, I'm going to swing every single time. And in that league, it's quite often that you're going to get the fastball. So that's what I wait for.
2: Now, the Comets season has come to an end, but Owen's baseball journey continues. After helping Rivers win its first-round playoff series over Reston before falling to the Oak River Dodgers, Wareham was selected to represent Team Manitoba at the Men's National Championships. The tournament runs August 20th to 23rd in New Brunswick. Manitoba opens against Nova Scotia before facing the host team, Quebec and Newfoundland and Labrador, as the country's top teams battle for national supremacy. It'll be Wareham's second appearance on the national stage. He previously represented Manitoba at age 17, and now he's ready to bring years of experience against the best baseball talent in the country.
3: Absolutely. That's very exciting. I've never been all the way out there, so I'm pretty excited about that.
2: From Turnbull Cup champion to Team Manitoba standout, Owen Wareham's journey continues. After winning with the Kings and dominating the Southwest League, Owen's ready to represent the province on the national stage.
0: The Winnipeg Blue Bombers are sticking with Drew Brown at quarterback against the BC Lions. With starting quarterback Zach Calaro still recovering from a neck injury, Brown will make his fourth consecutive start in the place of the two-time MOP for the Blue Bombers, 4-3, the team announced Wednesday. Brown is 2-1, but coming off of a four-interception outing in a 52-30 loss to the Calgary Stampeders. The Lions are expected to make a change at quarterback, with Kaidon Salter taking first-team reps at Lions practice this week. The Lions are 1-5 and in desperate need of a win to stay afloat in the West Division. Aaron Rodgers says there's zero debate that this season will be his last. The future Hall of Fame quarterback's status beyond 2026 is seemingly one of the few certainties for the Pittsburgh Steelers, where the only thing familiar about their annual pilgrimage to St. Vincent College for training camp might be the venue. Having a new head coach for the first time in a generation will do that. That's news, weather, and sports for this hour. For local news anytime, go to 730ckdm.com.

Good afternoon. I'm LJ, here with you until 6. And this hour, I've got some details for you about Rock in the Fields of Minnedosa that I think you are going to love. So make sure you listen out for that. Here's One Horse Blue. You drive a

0: Make sure you are watching the homepage of 730ckdm.com because we are keeping you up to date with our Chase the Ace contest. We play, still playing again today. And every time that we do play, we update the homepage with which cards get picked and which cards are left. Earlier today, the Six of Hearts, brought to you by Willowbrook Eye Care, was picked. So make sure you're checking out that homepage. 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

That's Charlie Major on CKDM. The Rock Off Battle of the Bands is happening Saturday at noon for Rock in the Fields of Minnedosa. And we have four great Manitoba bands performing: The Lovers, St. Whiskey, Sunbreather, and Crude City Classics. So come cheer them on for who you want to win, because the winner of the Rock Off is going to perform Saturday night on the main stage at 6. I'm so excited for that. Here's Kelsey Kulik on CKDM.

0: The humidex in Dauphin has already reached 40. There is, of course, a heat alert in effect and also a watch for a severe thunderstorm later on. We're going to chat about weather in just a second, so make sure you keep your ears peeled.
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0: And taking a look at weather, brought to you by the Winnipegosis Meat Market. Today, a mix of sun and cloud with 60% chance of showers or thunderstorms and a risk of a severe thunderstorm later on. Hazy wind from the south at 20 kilometers an hour with a high of 33 and a humidex reaching 41. Mainly cloudy with 60% chance of showers or thunderstorms tonight. A risk of a severe thunderstorm early in the evening. A local smoke wind from the south at 20 kilometers an hour becoming west 20 in the evening and a low of 15. On Thursday, mainly cloudy, 60% chance of showers or thunderstorms in the morning. Wind from the northwest at 20 kilometers an hour with a high of 28 and a humidex reaching 31 with a low of 13 and clear into the night. On Friday, cloudy with 60% chance of showers, a high of 27, a low of 15 and clear at night. On Saturday, sunny, a high of 31, clear into the night and a low of 18. And sunny again on Sunday, a high of 33 with cloudy periods and a low of 14 at night. Right now across the parkland, it's 29 degrees in Roblin, as well as Wissagaming, Shoal Lake, McCreary, The Paw, and Swan River. It's 30 degrees in Yorkton, 31 in Winnipeg, 32 in Brandon and Portage, and it's 33 in Fisher Branch. Right now in Dauphin, it's sunny. The humidity is 69%. The wind is from the southeast at 11 kilometers an hour, and it's 29, feeling like 40.
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Billy Wills on CKDM. 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

0: The one and only Cameron Whitcomb, Kingdom of Fear on CKDM. We've got ag prices on the way in just a second.
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2: Commodity prices are a presentation of Right Side Equipment. November canola down 11.8 at 771.1. September spring wheat up 0.015 at 7.04. And September winter wheat is down 1/2 at 725.75. On the Chicago Board of Trade, December oats down 4 even at 325.25. September wheat is down 3 even at 659.5. December corn down 9.25 at 471.25. November soybeans down 29.5 at 1,190.5. December soybean meal down 4.1 at 323.7. And December soybean oil down 1.33 at 67.60. On the Mercantile Exchange, October live cattle up 1.8 at 223.975. September feeder cattle up 1.425 at 338.65. And October lean hogs down 2.575 at 85.7. 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

0: Good afternoon. I'm Ian Gillingham with 7:30 CKDM News Now to 3 o'clock, brought to you by AOK Furnace and Duct Cleaning. Whether you're headed to the lake, rocking the fields of Minnedosa, or a friend's place this weekend, CAA Manitoba says staying sober behind the wheel is critical. In 2024, impaired driving collisions in Manitoba claimed 15 lives and injured 118 people. Over the previous 5 years, 91 people were killed and more than 350 injured. CAA's Ewald Friesen says there's no excuse for driving impaired. Plan ahead, find a safe ride, and remember the consequences can be life-changing.
1: This includes, of course, drug-impaired driving, which includes cannabis. And cannabis-impaired driving is on the rise in Manitoba. And most folks don't recognize that cannabis-impaired driving penalties are identical to alcohol-impaired driving. So the rules that we would apply, the behaviors and the preventative measures that we apply to alcohol-impaired driving, apply equally to cannabis-impaired driving.
0: Those measures include finding a designated driver, staying overnight, using rideshare, or getting a cab or Uber. Everyone plays a part in keeping Manitoba roadways safe. According to the latest Manitoba Agriculture Crop Report, the Northwest region fared well over the past week, with some rain to start off the week and warm temperatures to boost crop advancement. Fungicide and herbicide application continues as appropriate stages are reached, though the region's wide range in crop stages is continuing to stretch applications. Field peas are now into the R3 to R4 stage. Areas that have been continuously wet show signs of excess moisture, though fields that didn't experience excess moisture look good. Canola fields continue to range in stages, with most crops in some stage of flowering, and most advanced fields have now completed flowering. Later seeded fields and fields under excess moisture continue to catch up. The Winnipeg OSIS Fire Department was recently selected to host a community fundraiser barbecue put on by Westman Communications Group as part of their Connecting Westman tour. Jerry Vermette, Winnipeg OSIS Fire Chief, said the fundraiser gave the department a good amount of money and it'll go towards some valuable new equipment.
2: The fire department was chosen this year, so they came down and they set up a wonderful site and served hot dogs and smokies for everybody.
0: They raised just over $5,000, which is going towards new water rescue gear and new wildland firefighting gear. Vermette expects the new gear to see a good bit of use, saying it'll be a great asset to the department. Vermette said the Winnipeg OSIS Fire Department is always looking for more help and encourages people to check out some of the programs they run, including their junior firefighting program. In the forecast, two weather alerts in effect for Dauphin in the area. The first, a severe thunderstorm watch for this afternoon and evening, with large hail and strong gusty winds expected. The heat warning also continuing, saying daytime humidex values of 38 combined with warm overnight lows in the upper teens continuing today and into tonight. Things start to cool down a little bit tomorrow. Elsewhere in the forecast, today is a mix of sun and cloud, 60% chance of showers or thunderstorms with a severe thunderstorm risk, haze today with 20 km/h winds, high 33, humidex 41. Tonight is mainly cloudy, 60% chance of showers or thunderstorms with the continued severe thunderstorm risk, local smoke, 20 km/h winds, and a low of 15. Tomorrow looks mainly cloudy, 60% chance of showers or thunderstorms in the morning, 20 km/h winds, and a high for the day of 28. Tomorrow night, clear, low 13. Friday, calling for clouds, 60% chance of showers, high 27. Saturday, sunny, high 31. Sunday, sunny, high 33. Right now in Dauphin, it's sunny. The humidity is 69%. Wind is from the southeast at 11 km/h, and it's 29 degrees, feels like 40. In sports, once a king, always a king. Here's Darnell Duff with the details.
3: After winning the Turnbull Cup with the Dauphin Kings in 2022 and spending two seasons with the University of Manitoba Bisons, Owen Wareham returned home to suit up for the Rivers Jets of the Tiger Hills Hockey League, and the multi-sport standout picked up right where he left off, averaging more than a point per game with 4 goals and 12 helpers in 50.
0: Chance of showers, high 27. Saturday, sunny, high 31. Sunday, sunny, high 33. Right now in Dauphin, it's sunny. The humidity is 69%. Wind is from the southeast at 11 km/h, and it's 29 degrees, feels like 40. In sports, once a king, always a king. Here's Darnell Duff with the details.
3: After winning the Turnbull Cup with the Dauphin Kings in 2022 and spending two seasons with the University of Manitoba Bisons, Owen Wareham returned home to suit up for the Rivers Jets of the Tiger Hills Hockey League, and the multi-sport standout picked up right where he left off, averaging more than a point per game with 4 goals and 12 helpers in 15 contests. And Wareham has also spent nearly a decade starring on the baseball diamond with the Rivers Comets of the Southwest League. And for the past few seasons, he shared the field with his brother, Jace, who recently wrapped up his junior hockey career with Weiwei Capo. For Owen, playing in his hometown means more than just competing. It's a chance to do what he loves alongside family and in front of the community that helps shape him.
4: It's a ton of fun to have like the community come out. There's not a whole lot of other things going on in Rivers, so we usually get a pretty good crowd up there. We got a pretty good team, so it makes it even all the more fun.
3: Statistically, Owen is always near the top of the league offensively. He hit .442 in the regular season this year with 23 hits, 12 ribbies, and 9 doubles. His average has been at least .320 in the past 6 seasons, and he hit a career high .491 in the 2024 campaign. He's a Turnbull Cup champion, and he's putting up huge numbers at the dish with the Rivers Comets baseball team.
0: The Winnipeg Blue Bombers are sticking with Drew Brown at quarterback against the BC Lions. With starting quarterback Zach Calaro still recovering from a neck injury, Brown will make his 4th consecutive start in place of the 2-time MOP for the Blue Bombers, who are 4-3. Brown is 2-1, but is coming off of a 4-interception outing and a 52-30 loss to the Calgary Stampeders. The Lions are expected to make a change at quarterback, with Kaidon Salter taking first-team reps at Lions practice this week. The Lions, who are 1-5, are in desperate need of a win to stay afloat in the West Division. Aaron Rodgers says there's zero debate that this season will be his last. The future Hall of Fame quarterback's status beyond 2026 is seemingly one of the few certainties for the Steelers, where the only thing familiar about their annual pilgrimage to St. Vincent College for training camp might be the venue. Having a new head coach for the first time in a generation will do that. That's news, weather, and sports for this hour. For local news anytime, go to 730ckdm.com.
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Good afternoon. It's 11 past 3. I'm LJ, and I just want to remind you, because the weather is starting to act up a little bit, to check out the Radio Player Canada app, as well as our website, 730ckdm.com, so you can listen live. I think just a couple minutes ago, lightning struck very close to here, and I thought the ceiling was going to come down. It was so loud. So, 730ckdm.com or the Radio Player Canada app, so you can make sure you are keeping posted as we update you on the weather. You've got George Fox. First Comes Love, getting the hour underway on CKDM.

0: There are so many great bands performing at Rock in the Fields of Minnedosa this year. The lineup's got Smash Mouth, Quiet Riot, Collective Soul, Cheap Trick, and so many more. 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For me, it would probably be Smash Mouth. But text in 638-7878 and let me know who you are most excited to hear from this weekend at Rock in the Fields of Minnedosa. 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

0: shot, but it's all that I got. 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
1: If you want to enjoy some polka, maybe dance to it in your living room, well, then make sure you are tuned in to CKDM every day this week at 6. We're going until Friday because we're playing nothing but Ukrainian music every evening for 2 hours as a part of our Ukrainian Spotlight Music Program. And of course, I do want to thank these sponsors: Canada's National Ukrainian Festival, Victory Lane Trailer and Auto Sales, Dauphin Clinic Pharmacy, Rapid City Memorials, Dauphin Denture Clinic, Turco Fertilizers, Willowbrook Eye Care, Dauphin Home Hardware, Pathways Funeral Services, and M&M Food Market Express Dauphin. Here's Gretchen Wilson on CKDM. Yeah.

0: So as we gear up for the weekend ahead, keep in mind that the gates for Rock in the Fields open tomorrow, but not until 10 a.m. By then, they're going to be ready to welcome you. And while you get settled, remember that you can pre-register for the Beanbag and Flip Cup tournaments. We do have more details on that. So make sure you stay tuned for it, because we're going to talk about that in a little bit. But first, we've got weather in just a minute.
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0: And taking a look at weather, brought to you by Genic Excavating and Mulching. Tonight, partly cloudy with 30% chance of showers or a thunderstorm early this evening. A risk of a severe thunderstorm this evening and before morning. With local smoke, wind from the south at 20 kilometers an hour becoming light in the evening and a low of 16. On Thursday, a mix of sun and cloud. A risk of a thunderstorm early in the morning. Wind coming from the northwest at 20 kilometers an hour in the afternoon. A high of 27. With a humidex of 30. Clear at night. Wind from the northwest at 20 kilometers an hour, becoming light in the evening and a low of 13. On Friday, cloudy with 60% chance of showers, a high of 27. Cloudy periods with 30% chance of showers at night and a low of 14. Sunny on Saturday, a high of 29. Cloudy periods with 30% chance of showers at night and a low of 18. And sunny on Sunday, a high of 33. Clear at night and a low of 13 degrees. Right now across the parkland, it's 27 in Shoal Lake, 29 in Roblin. It's 30 degrees in The Paw, Yorkton, and Wissagaming. It's 31 in Swan River, as well as McCreary, 32 in Portage and Winnipeg, 33 in Brandon, and it's 34 degrees in Fisher Branch. Right now in Dauphin, there's a thunderstorm. The humidity is 81%. The wind is from the east at 9 kilometers an hour, and it's 27 degrees.
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Coming up is the Pet Patrol, and there are a ton of fun things going on this weekend, which we are going to chat about during the community calendar in just a minute. In the meantime, here's Jade Eagleson on CKDM.

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0: And taking a look at our community calendar, the Elkhorn Resort is having the Great Escape Room Adventure. That's happening Thursday from 11 a.m. until 3 p.m. and then again on Friday from noon until 5 p.m. You can race against the clock, search for clues, solve puzzles and riddles, and work together as a team to beat the challenge before time runs out. 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And the Roblin Ag Society is presenting their Roblin Rodeo and Fair this Thursday until Monday. 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

0: This is Dr. Roxanne Plett from the Dauphin and St. Rose Vet Clinic bringing you Pet Patrol. 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Stay safe and have a great summer from the Dauphin and St. Rose Vet Clinic.
1: There are no lost or found pets in our Pet Patrol today. 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And if you need to contact the

0: Good afternoon, I'm Ian Gillingham with 7:30 CKDM News Now to 4 o'clock. The stage is set, the lineup is loaded, and it's almost time to rock. Rock in the Fields of Minnedosa kicks off on Friday and runs through Sunday, featuring an all-star lineup that includes Collective Soul, Cheap Trick, Quiet Riot, Smash Mouth, Harlequin, The Headpins, and more. You can check out the full lineup in the story on our website. Cameron Winters says excitement is at an all-time high. Now all that's left to do is turn up the volume and rock.
1: Oh, it's going to be so good. I think this is probably one of their highest-selling ticket years for sure, so it's going to be a nice, busy weekend. Yeah, it's going to be great.
0: Tickets for the event are still available. You can get a general admission weekend pass, a deck weekend pass, or day passes. There are also bus passes available with a charter from Brandon to the site in Minnedosa. Get them by heading to the story on our website. An autopsy has confirmed a 37-year-old woman died after being attacked by dogs in Sandy Bay Ojibwe First Nation. Amanda Nobis was in the community on July 16th with Canine Advocacy Manitoba to pick up puppies. Police say she came into contact with aggressive dogs at a residence. A friend reported her missing early on July 17th, and her body was found later that morning during a police search. Two male dogs were euthanized, while a female dog and several puppies were rescued. Police are offering condolences to Nobis' family. A new CAA Manitoba survey is raising red flags about driving habits on provincial roads. The survey of 503 Manitoba drivers found 98% have witnessed dangerous driving, including distracted driving, unsafe lane changes, and speeding. But there's a major disconnect. While most drivers see risky behavior, only 59% admit they've done it themselves. Ewald Friesen with CAA Manitoba says speeding remains one of the biggest concerns, with 83% of respondents seeing it on Manitoba roads.
2: So the best and easiest thing you can do as we head into this long weekend is reduce your speed. Stay within that speed limit. There are a lot of benefits beyond, of course, the safety of yourself and others. We can talk about fuel economy, also something that's on the minds of many Manitobans, given current gas prices.
0: One-third of those who say they regularly speed travel 10 to 19 kilometers per hour above the posted limit. At the same time, 65% of drivers say they slow down when they realize they're speeding. In the forecast, there are two weather alerts in effect for Dauphin in the area. The first, a severe thunderstorm watch for parts of southeastern Saskatchewan and southwestern Manitoba, including Riding Mountain National Park. This afternoon and evening, large hail and strong gusty winds are expected. And the heat warning also continuing today and into tonight, but cooling down a touch tomorrow. Elsewhere in the forecast, a mix of sun and clouds today, 60% chance of showers or thunderstorm with severe thunderstorm risk, haze, 20 km/h winds. Today's high is 33 with a humidex of 41. Tonight looks mainly cloudy, 60% chance of showers or thunderstorms with the continued severe thunderstorm risk, local smoke, 20 km/h winds, low of 15. Tomorrow, calling for clouds with a 60% chance of showers or thunderstorms in the morning, 20 km/h winds, high for the day, 28. Tomorrow night, clear, low 13. Friday, cloudy, 60% chance of showers, high 27. Saturday, sunny, high 31. And Sunday, sunny, high 33. Right now in Dauphin, we have a thunderstorm. The humidity is 75%. Wind is from the south at 4 km/h, and it's 28 degrees, feels like 38. In our business report, the TSX Composite Index is down 415.92 at 35,333.78. The S&P 500 Index down 112.38 at 7,316.40. The Dow Jones Industrial in New York down 1,143.13 at 51,605.36. And the NASDAQ Composite down 405.40 at 24,471.53. Oil is up 561 at $84.87 USD per barrel. The current copper price is $6.30 USD per pound, and our Canadian dollar trading at 71 cents on the US dollar. Today in sports, we are catching up with the champion. Darnell Duff has the story.
3: Today, we turn back the clock. The two best words in sports, Game 7, May 11th, 2022. Winner advances to the Centennial Cup. Loser goes home, or in this case, stays home in a winner-take-all showdown packed with big hits and bigger moments. The Dauphin Kings delivered a performance their fans will never forget. Behind 33 saves from Carson Cherepak and the game-winning goal from 16-year-old Braden Doobie, the Kings captured the Turnbull Cup and returned to the top of Manitoba Hockey. And Owen Wareham was a key piece of that championship team, playing all 18 playoff games while recording 2 goals and 8 points. 4 years later, the memories of that unforgettable night are still as vivid as ever.
4: Absolutely, all the time. I still keep in touch with most of those guys, and something I'll never forget for sure.
3: Wareham returned for his 20-year-old season the following year and put together the best offensive campaign of his junior career, recording 37 points. Then the next chapter took him to the University of Manitoba, where he suited up for the Bisons over 2 seasons, playing 41 games. And looking back, Wareham says the jump to youth sports hockey came with new challenges, but it's an experience he'll always be grateful for.
4: Definitely different than junior, having to kind of manage your time a little more with the school side of it and being out there on your own, but it was good. I liked it.
3: Owen is now a star senior baseball player with the Rivers Comets and is playing with Team Manitoba at the Men's National Championships next month.
0: The Winnipeg Blue Bombers are sticking with Drew Brown at quarterback against the BC Lions. With starting quarterback Zach Calaro still recovering from a neck injury, Brown will make his 4th consecutive start in place of the 2-time MOP for the Blue Bombers, who are 4-3. Brown is 2-1, but coming off a 4-interception outing in a 52-30 loss to the Calgary Stampeders. The Lions are expected to make a change at quarterback, with Kaidon Salter taking first-team reps at Lions practice this week. The Lions, who are 1-5, are in desperate need of a win to stay afloat in the West Division. Aaron Rodgers says there's zero debate that this season will be his last. The future Hall of Fame quarterback status beyond 2026 is seemingly one of the few certainties for the Steelers
3: next month.
0: The Winnipeg Blue Bombers are sticking with Drew Brown at quarterback against the BC Lions. With starting quarterback Zach Calaro still recovering from a neck injury, Brown will make his 4th consecutive start in place of the 2-time MOP for the Blue Bombers, who are 4-3. Brown is 2-1, but coming off a 4-interception outing in a 52-30 loss to the Calgary Stampeders. The Lions are expected to make a change at quarterback, with Kaidon Salter taking first-team reps at Lions practice this week. The Lions, who are 1-5, are in desperate need of a win to stay afloat in the West Division. Aaron Rodgers says there's zero debate that this season will be his last. The future Hall of Fame quarterback status beyond 2026 is seemingly one of the few certainties for the Steelers,

0: next month.
1: The Winnipeg Blue Bombers are sticking with Drew Brown at quarterback against the BC Lions. With starting quarterback Zach Calaro still recovering from a neck injury, Brown will make his fourth consecutive start in place of the two-time MOP for the Blue Bombers, who are 4-3. Brown is 2-1, but coming off a 4-interception outing in a 52-30 loss to the Calgary Stampeders. The Lions are expected to make a change at quarterback, with Kaidon Salter taking first-team reps at Lions practice this week. The Lions, who are 1-5, are in desperate need of a win to stay afloat in the West Division. Aaron Rodgers says there's zero debate that this season will be his last. The future Hall of Fame quarterback status beyond 2026 is seemingly one of the few certainties for the Steelers,

already lost to the Calgary Stampeders. The Lions are expected to make a change at quarterback, with Kaidon Salter taking first-team reps at Lions practice this week. The Lions, who are 1-5, are in desperate need of a win to stay afloat in the West Division. Aaron Rodgers says there's zero debate that this season will be his last. The future Hall of Fame quarterback status beyond 2026 is seemingly one of the few certainties for the Steelers.

0: There you go. That's George Strait. And I've got Janice on the line from Dauphin. We're going to play Chase the Ace in just a minute. But first, a word from our sponsors.
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0: Okay, it is time to play Chase the Ace. I'm with Janice from Dauphin. Janice, how's it going?
5: It's going great.
0: Okay, so we have 9 rows to choose from. Which row would you like to take a card from?
5: I'd like to take row 1.
0: Row 1.
5: Mm-hmm.
0: Now, I don't know if you've seen the pictures of the board, but that is very high up. You are making Jen stretch very high to get it. So in row 1, we have everything available except for card 5. Which would you like?
5: I want 6. Card 1, please.
0: Card 1. You want 1-1.
5: You betcha.
0: This is Ian's card. Well, his guess. Good luck, Ian, and good luck, Janice. In 1-1, it is the 7 of Hearts, brought to you by Sky Dancer Casino and Resort. Thank you so much, Janice, for playing.
5: Thank you very much. Have a great day.
0: Absolutely. You too.
5: Thank you.
0: The 7 of Hearts. The 7 of Hearts sponsor, of course, Sky Dancer Casino and Resort. And I'd like to say thank you to our sponsors. Our premium game time sponsor is Fusion Credit Union. 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Thank you so much to Janice for playing. And, of course, keep your ears peeled for the next opportunity to play Chase the Ace. Here's Pat Benatar on CKDM.

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0: And taking a look at the weather forecast brought to you by Dean's Auto Body and Detailing Center. Tonight, partly cloudy with 60% chance of showers or a thunderstorm early in the evening. That thunderstorm is a risk of being severe. Local smoke, wind from the south at 20 kilometers an hour, becoming light in the evening and a low of 16. On Thursday, a mix of sun and cloud, a risk of a thunderstorm early in the morning, wind coming from the northwest at 20 kilometers an hour in the afternoon with a high of 27, a humidity reaching 30. Clear into the night, wind from the northwest at 20 kilometers an hour, becoming light in the evening and a low of 13. On Friday, cloudy with 60% chance of showers, a high of 27. Cloudy with 30% chance of showers at night and a low of 14. Sunny with a high of 29. Cloudy periods with 30% chance of showers at night and a low of 18. That's on Saturday. And on Sunday, sunny, a high of 33. Clear into the night and a low of 13 degrees. Right now, across the parkland, it's 27 degrees in Wissagaming. It's 28 in Shoal Lake. 29 in McCreary. It's 30 degrees in Roblin, The Paw, and Yorkton. 31 in Swan River. 32 degrees in Portage and Winnipeg. 33 in Brandon, and 34 in Fisher Branch. Right now in Dauphin, it is cloudy, a risk of a thunderstorm on the way. Humidity at 67%. The wind is from the south at 11 kilometers an hour, and it's 28, feeling like 36.
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There you go. That's Mark Chestnut bringing us up to the top of the hour on CKDM. We've got news on the way, and then your Speedy Glass Rock and Ride Home. Of course, I've taken a look at the songs coming up, and they are great. I'm so excited, as I always am. So in the meantime, we've got Morgan Wallen featuring Post Malone. I Ain't Coming Back.

0: Good afternoon. I'm Ian Gillingham with 7:30 CKDM News Now to 5 o'clock, brought to you by Aspen Insurance in Dauphin. Whether you're headed to the lake, rocking the fields of Minnedosa, or a friend's place this weekend, CAA Manitoba says staying sober behind the wheel is critical. In 2024, impaired driving collisions in Manitoba claimed 15 lives and injured 118 people. Over the previous 5 years, 91 people were killed and more than 350 injured. CAA's Ewald Friesen says there's no excuse for driving impaired. Plan ahead, find a safe ride, and remember the consequences can be life-changing.
1: This includes, of course, drug-impaired driving, which includes cannabis. And cannabis-impaired driving is on the rise in Manitoba. And most folks don't recognize that cannabis-impaired driving penalties are identical to alcohol-impaired driving. So the rules that we would apply, the behaviors and the preventative measures that we apply to alcohol-impaired driving, apply equally to cannabis-impaired driving.
0: Those measures include finding a designated driver, staying overnight, using rideshare, or getting a cab or Uber. Everyone plays a part in keeping Manitoba roadways safe. According to the latest Manitoba Agriculture Crop Report, the Northwest region fared well over the past week, with some rain to start off the week and warm temperatures to boost crop advancement. Fungicide and herbicide application continues as appropriate stages are reached, though the region's wide range in crop stages is continuing to stretch applications. Field peas are now into the R3 to R4 stage. Areas that have been continuously wet show signs of excess moisture, though fields that didn't experience excess moisture look good. Canola fields continue to range in stages, with most crops in some stage of flowering, and most advanced fields have now completed flowering. Later seeded fields and fields under excess moisture continue to catch up. The Winnipeg OSIS Fire Department was recently selected to host a community fundraiser barbecue put on by Westman Communications Group as part of their Connecting Westman tour. Jerry Vermette, Winnipeg OSIS Fire Chief, said the fundraiser gave the department a good amount of money and it'll go towards some valuable new equipment.
2: The fire department was chosen this year, so they came down and they set up a wonderful site and served hot dogs and smokies for everybody.
0: They raised just over $5,000, which is going towards new water rescue gear and new wildland firefighting gear. Vermette expects the new gear to see a good bit of use, saying it'll be a great asset to the department. Vermette said the Winnipeg OSIS Fire Department is always looking for more help and encourages people to check out some of the programs they run, including their junior firefighting program. Weather details up next.
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5: And taking a look at the weather forecast, tonight partly cloudy with 60% chance of showers or thunderstorms early in the evening, a risk of a severe thunderstorm early this evening, and local smoke, wind from the south at 20 kilometers an hour becoming light in the evening and a low of 16. On Thursday, a mix of sun and cloud, risk of a thunderstorm early in the morning, wind coming from the northwest at 20 kilometers an hour in the afternoon with a high of 27, a humidex reaching 30 degrees, clear into the night with wind from the northwest at 20, becoming light in the evening and a low of 13. On Friday, cloudy with 60% chance of showers, changing to 30% in the night, a high of 27 with a low of 14. On Saturday, it's going to be sunny with a high of 29, cloudy periods and 30% chance of showers at night, a low of 18. And on Sunday, it's going to be sunny, a high of 33, clear into the night and a low of 13. Right now in Dauphin, it's partly cloudy. The humidity is 77%. The wind is from the northeast at 4 kilometers an hour, and it's 28 degrees. We've got sports on the way next.
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9: Today, we turn back the clock. The two best words in sports, Game 7, May 11th, 2022. Winner advances to the Centennial Cup. Loser goes home, or in this case, stays home in a winner-take-all showdown packed with big hits and bigger moments. The Dauphin Kings delivered a performance their fans will never forget. Behind 33 saves from Carson Cherepak and the game-winning goal from 16-year-old Braden Doobie, the Kings captured the Turnbull Cup and returned to the top of Manitoba hockey. And Owen Wareham was a key piece of that championship team, playing all 18 playoff games while recording 2 goals and 8 points. 4 years later, the memories of that unforgettable night are still as vivid as ever.
10: Absolutely, all the time. I still keep in touch with most of those guys, and something I'll never forget for sure.
9: Wareham returned for his 20-year-old season the following year and put together the best offensive campaign of his junior career, recording 37 points. Then the next chapter took him to the University of Manitoba, where he suited up for the Bisons over 2 seasons, playing 41 games. And looking back, Wareham says the jump to youth sports hockey came with new challenges, but it's an experience he'll always be grateful for.
10: Definitely different than junior, having to kind of manage your time a little more with the school side of it and being out there on your own, but it was good. I liked it.
9: Owen is now a star senior baseball player with the Rivers Comets and is playing with Team Manitoba at the Men's National Championships next month.
0: The Winnipeg Blue Bombers are sticking with Drew Brown at quarterback against the BC Lions. With starting quarterback Zach Collaro still recovering from a neck injury, Brown will make his 4th consecutive start in place of the 2-time MLP for the Blue Bombers, who are 4-3. Brown is 2-1, but coming off of a 4-interception outing in a 52-30 loss to the Calgary Stampeders. The Lions are expected to make a change at quarterback, with Kaidon Salter taking first team reps at Lions practice this week. The Lions, who are 1-5, are in desperate need of a win to stay afloat in the West Division. Aaron Rodgers says there's zero debate that this season will be his last. The future Hall of Fame quarterback status beyond 2026 is seemingly one of the few certainties for the Pittsburgh Steelers, where the only thing familiar about their annual pilgrimage to St. Vincent College for training camp might be the venue. Having a new head coach for the first time in a generation will do that. Sports brought to you by Dean Cooley, GM in Dauphin. That's news, weather, and sports for this hour. 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
3: And taking a look at the weather forecast, tonight partly cloudy with 60% chance of showers or thunderstorms early this evening, a risk of a severe thunderstorm as well. Local smoke, wind from the south at 20 kilometers an hour, becoming light in the evening and a low of 16. On Thursday, a mix of sun and cloud, a risk of a thunderstorm early in the morning. Wind coming from the northwest at 20 kilometers an hour in the afternoon with a high of 27. Clear into the night, wind from the northwest at 20 kilometers an hour, becoming light in the evening and a low of 13. On Friday, cloudy with 60% chance of showers during the day, changing to a 30% chance of showers at night, a high of 27 with a low of 14 at night. On Saturday, sunny with a high of 29, cloudy periods and a 30% chance of showers at night with a low of 18. And on Sunday, it's going to be sunny, a high of 33, clear into the night, and a low of 13 degrees. Right now in Dauphin, it's partly cloudy. The humidity is 77%. The wind is from the northeast at 4 kilometers an hour, and it's 28 degrees.
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Good evening, 5:37 on the clock. I'm LJ, here with you for another half hour. 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

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If you want to dance to some polka, maybe dance around your living room, of course, tonight, who wouldn't? 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Again, that is starting in about 16 minutes. And, of course, thank you to our sponsors, Canada's National Ukrainian Festival, Victory Lane Trailer and Auto Sales, Dauphin Clinic Pharmacy, Rapid City Memorials, Dauphin Denture Clinic, Turco Fertilizers, Willowbrook Eye Care, Dauphin Home Hardware, Pathways Funeral Services, and M&M.

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0: You're listening to Compass Point with Pete Smith. The inner presence of the Holy Spirit is a spiritual legacy for every Christian, writes John Stott. Indeed, if the Holy Spirit has not made his home within us, we are not real Christians at all. As Paul wrote in Romans 8 verse 9, if anyone does not have the Spirit of Christ, they do not belong to Christ. This then is what the New Testament teaches. When we put our trust in Jesus Christ and commit ourselves to him, the Holy Spirit enters us. He is sent by God into our hearts. He makes our bodies his dwelling place, his temple. This does not mean we're no longer able to sin. Indeed, in some ways, the conflict intensifies. But on the other hand, a way of victory has been opened. Paul gives a vivid description of the battle in Galatians 5 between our sinful nature and the Spirit of God. More about this tomorrow.
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0: Well, hopefully you've got your dancing shoes on. If not yet, I suggest you do that, because we have some more fantastic Ukrainian music for you. And if you feel like dancing, just go right ahead. Hey, you're tuned into the Ukrainian Spotlight Music Program. It is the hump day edition of the program. My name is Laffy. Thank you very much for tuning in to the music and for keeping me company this evening. Music from the D Drifters, also Shum, and the Ukrainian Old Timers off the top. Hey, I've got some big news coming up for you next break regarding that big 50-50 fundraiser being hosted by Canada's National Ukrainian Festival. We'll talk a bit more about that just a little bit later on. Right now, however, let's thank our sponsors for making this program possible. Once again, I ask that you please continue to support these wonderful local businesses as they continue to support Canada's National Ukrainian Festival and the Spotlight Music Program. As I just mentioned, Canada's National Ukrainian Festival, they are the premier number one sponsor of the program. It is, in fact, their program. 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

0: 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Hey, my name is Laffy. Once again, I thank you for, you know, riding shotgun with me this evening as we continue with the Ukrainian Spotlight Music Program right through until 8 o'clock. Letting you know, however, tomorrow night the program will end a little bit sooner than usual. It will end at 7:30 so that we can make room for Derek Taylor and Winnipeg Blue Bomber football. So do you catch that? If not, here we go one more time. Winnipeg Blue Bomber football takes over the airwaves tomorrow night at 7:30, so that is why we will end the program a little bit sooner than usual. Derek Taylor has Winnipeg Blue Bomber football tomorrow night starting at 7:30. UB is coming up in just a few minutes, but hey, there's a big, big fundraiser being hosted by Canada's National Ukrainian Festival right now. It is an opportunity for you not only support Canada's National Ukrainian Festival, but also an opportunity for you to win some big cash prizes as well. Yes, the 50-50 raffle is live right now. 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Draw date is coming up very soon. It will be on September 1st at 4 o'clock. 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

0: Hey, sailing through your hump day edition of the Ukrainian Spotlight Music Program. I'm the captain of the ship. We heard three in a row for you from UB, the Budmo Band, and yes, also from the Zirka Band. You know, the Zirka Band performed at Canada's National Ukrainian Festival last year as part of the big 60th anniversary celebration, and the Zirka Band, along with all of the bands and all of the dance groups that performed at last year's festival, are featured on the 60th anniversary commemorative t-shirt. If you didn't grab that t-shirt last year during the festival, there are still a few left at the festival office in the Dauphin Marketplace Mall. And the cool thing is right now you can get it at half price. That's right, 50% off the regular price. There's a big sale actually happening right now at the festival office. 50% off all CNUF merchandise, that's CNUF clothing, anything with the logo. Hey, they've got some hoodies, they've got some t-shirts, they've got some sweats and shorts. If you want to get in on that big sale, however, I suggest you get down to the Dauphin Marketplace Mall and head on into the Canada's National Ukrainian Festival office and take advantage of that 50% off sale. And while you're there, also find out how you can purchase a 50-50 ticket for a chance to win some big cash prizes. Yes, the 50-50 raffle is live right now. Go to Canada's National Ukrainian Festival on Facebook and scan the QR code. Draw date is coming up on September 1st at 4 o'clock. 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

Well, I'm hoping you're enjoying the tunes this evening. Yeah, another three in a row for you on your Hump Day Wednesday during the Ukrainian Spotlight Music Program on CKDM with your host, Laffy, that's me. We heard music from the Parkland Pioneers, UB, and Ukrainian Old Timers off the top with Simon's Polka. That one was by request, by the way. Thank you, Darren, for messaging me and letting me know how much you appreciate the program. And also, thank you for letting me know how much you enjoy the Ukrainian Old Timers. Well, I did ask you to get your dancing shoes on, so just a couple of minutes away from a music sweep that's going to include a whole lot of polka tunes and a whole lot of dancing, so get ready. It's like a race. I'm going to do a countdown for you, okay? No, I'm not. I'm just kidding. Well, by now, of course, most of you have figured out that Canada's National Ukrainian Festival is canceled for this year, but I know there's still a few of you wondering about refunds and rollovers. All of this information is posted online at Canada's National Ukrainian Festival on Facebook and also at cnuf.ca. Some details how you go about getting your refund or letting the board of directors know that you'd like to roll over. Now, if you purchased a ticket in person at the festival office or by phone, you must stop in at the office or call 204-622-4600 and get that form filled out. Now, keep in mind, if you roll over your tickets, you are securing your tickets for next year at this year's price. There will be an increase next year, guaranteed. So again, if you are planning on attending Canada's National Ukrainian Festival next year and you purchase tickets for this year, just roll them on over and you're going to save some money. Pretty convenient for you to do that as well. All right, this is the point of the program where I step back, take a little bit of a break, water break, coffee break, whatever it is that I need so that I can continue with the program. But this also gives you an opportunity to do a whole lot more dancing right up until 8 o'clock. You can take a break at the top of the hour, but keep dancing. Here's one for you now from PTO, the Orange Blossom Special.